magnetic, which I think went under the radar. And when it did, a lot of people were like, oh, they're not heavy anymore. They're not fast. They're not thrash. They're not this. They're not that. But what they were was consistent because they released an incredible album featuring All Nightmare Long, Play It Loud.

0: 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Today's Y2K Rock at 5 o'clock was an homage, if you will, to a radio station I worked at about 20 years ago called KRZQ. And we played the Red Jumpsuit Apparatus and Metallica and Evanescence and Linkin Park and Foo Fighters and all that. So I thought, you know what? Let's throw down five jams today. Face Down. Also, Given Up. All Nightmare Long, Going Under, and Best of You. We'll do it again tomorrow at 5 o'clock, the Friday edition, if you will. We have something that's happening, and it's very important to us, and hopefully it's important to you. It's the inaugural Northern Nevada Walk with the Heart of a Child. It happens on Saturday, October 3rd at the Marina in Sparks as we come together to support one in 100 children born each year with congenital heart defect, all right? 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I'm your MC for the event, and I look forward to seeing you out there starting at 9 a.m. Everything gets underway at 10, but we'd love to see you out there. 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
5: Hey, Paige, forecaster Raina Plunkett here with your South Lake Tahoe forecast. Tonight, cloudy with a low around 54 degrees. Tomorrow, partly sunny with a high of 85. Saturday and Sunday will be cooler in the low 80s, but winds will pick up on Saturday. That's your Weather Authority forecast.
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13: 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He fights." When Grant's rivals petitioned for his removal on grounds of excessive drinking, Lincoln said, "If it makes fighting men like Grant, then find out what he drinks and send a case to each of my commanders." Lincoln's confidence in his general proved to be correct, and in 1865, the Civil War finally came to its end. 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

0: Breaking Benjamin, man. They're doing a tour in the fall, and they have incredible support acts like Chevelle and Starset on the bill. 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Yeah, text Wicked to 775-737-5368. Do it before Friday the 28th at midnight. The reason being, well, Friday the 28th is a week from tomorrow. Yeah. You've basically had this almost this entire month to text Wicked, W-I-C-K-E-D, to 775-737-5368. 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
2: Crash on 80 eastbound east of Wells Avenue. That puts it right near the Spaghetti Bowl, so be ready for that. That's sure to cause a delay as you're coming in and out of that interchange. 80 westbound from USA Parkway has gotten a little bit better. There's still congestion there, but it clears up by the time you pass Patrick. The bad news is that USA Parkway is still slammed from Pittsburgh Ave all the way to 80. Looking at the delay times, that's only at about 18 minutes now, so it's not that long, but you are going to be waiting some. 580 northbound from South Meadows Parkway up to Moana Lane, that's still full of wheels. And then from the Spaghetti Bowl up to the North Valleys, Golden Valley Road to be exact, that is jam-packed.
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Rock 104.5. 2 weeks from tomorrow night, that band is in town at the Alpine. They are Moon Fever. That's their jam called Bury Me. Come see them at the Alpine 2 weeks from tomorrow. $2 from every ticket sold will benefit Northern Nevada Children's Cancer Foundation. Let's make this a sold-out show, friends.

Rock 104.5, that band put on a blistering set last Saturday night before Foo Fighters went on. They are Queens of the Stone Age. If you're headed down to go see that show in Las Vegas, do not miss a moment of their set. They are absolutely incredible. All right, speaking of incredible, that band that we just played a little bit ago called Moon Fever, the song Bury Me, they're coming to town. Like I said, 2 weeks from tomorrow with San Antonio's own Kingdom Collapse. This, my friend, is the best new rock from Kingdom Collapse called Survivor.

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0: Rock 104.5. That man, Fred Durst, celebrating 56 times around the sun today. Happy birthday, Fred Durst, man. They are one of the headliners at Aftershock on Friday, October 2nd. You know you want to get into this, and you're going to listen for your chance to win a very, very special package coming soon. They're playing alongside the likes of Coheed and Cambria, Senses Fail, Kublai Khan TX, Public Enemy, Drowning Pool, POD. We could go on forever, or you just get ready to win something really, really special.
1: 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So at least we've got that. Thank you.
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4: Crash on 80 eastbound near Wells Avenue has caused a long line to build up leading into the Spaghetti Bowl. It's on the tail end of cleanup now, but the residual congestion from the crash could take some time to clear out. Be on the lookout for that starting at North Virginia. The westbound side of 80 from the Spaghetti Bowl to Keystone, that's buzzing with a moderate to heavy flow. The south has cleared up nicely. 580 northbound from South Meadows Parkway to the Spaghetti Bowl is looking smooth. 80 westbound from USA Parkway back into the city of Sparks, that's back to a normal flow too. Pyramid Highway northbound, that's dealing with some minor slowdowns between Disc Drive and Highland Ranch Parkway. And 395 northbound is fully loaded from North McCarran up to Golden Valley Road.
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6: Hey, Paige, forecast Siri Raina Plunkett here with your South Lake Tahoe forecast. Tonight, cloudy with a low around 54 degrees. Tomorrow, partly sunny with a high of 85. Saturday and Sunday will be cooler in the low 80s, but winds will pick up on Saturday. That's your Weather Authority forecast.
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24: 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It's National Chocolate Pecan Pie Day. 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

Rock 104.5, that band, Architects, are about to have their second number one single from their latest record. So congratulations to them with Broken Mirror. Let's flash back to last Sunday, or should we say a week ago Sunday, when Shinedown were at the Nugget Event Center.

0: Rock 104.5 and the best new rock from a perfect circle called Starless. I'm really excited because they're allegedly announcing a tour, and I'm hoping that tour date, at least there will be a date near here, if not here in the biggest little city. We can't count on that, but if there is something here, oh, it's going to be awesome. Just keep listening. We'll update you on that. Lou Brutus and Hard Drive XL on the way, though. We've got music before that from the likes of Disturbed and our friends in Daisy.
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6: Crash on 80 eastbound near Wells Avenue has caused a long line to build up leading into the Spaghetti Bowl. It's on the tail end of cleanup now, but the residual congestion from the crash could take some time to clear out. Be on the lookout for that starting at North Virginia. The westbound side of 80 from the Spaghetti Bowl to Keystone, that's buzzing with a moderate to heavy flow. The south has cleared up nicely. 580 northbound from South Meadows Parkway to the Spaghetti Bowl is looking smooth. 80 westbound from USA Parkway back into the city of Sparks, that's back to a normal flow too. Pyramid Highway northbound, that's dealing with some minor slowdowns between Disc Drive and Highland Ranch Parkway. And 395 northbound is fully loaded from North McCarran up to Golden Valley Road.
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Break Me Down from the entire state of Tim Montana on Hard Drive XL, where the honor group of the night is Miskatonic University graduates. 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Hail Shoggoth!

0: Hard Drive XL music from Nickelback, their cover of Legs from ZZ Top, preceded by a very old friend of ZZ Top's, Tim Montana, who I was actually texting with earlier this week in the death of his friend, Frank Beard, drummer and founding member of ZZ Top, who we are going to miss very, very much. Anyway, I'm Lou Brutus. Chock full of stuff on the show tonight. Guests include Braun and Troy from Mastodon, Brent Smith of Shinedown, and birthday boy Fred Durst of Limp Bizkit in the Hard Drive Archive. We are also going to mark the birthday of the late Dimebag Darrell of Pantera with music, plus our features will be geared to the birthday of one of the great horror writers of all time, H.P. Lovecraft, and yes, we will play Metallica's Call of Cthulhu.
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0: Hey, this is Vinnie Paul. 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

0: Pantera on Hard Drive XL as you and I mark the 60th anniversary of the birth of Dimebag Darrell Abbott, born this day 1966, murdered on stage in 2004. I certainly miss seeing he and his brother on stage a lot. I also miss them backstage. There is actually a chapter in my first book, Sonic Warrior, which is all these crazy rock and roll stories from my career. And one of them takes place backstage at Ozzfest in Camden, New Jersey, in Pantera's dressing room. Because when you go backstage at a concert, there's usually nothing going on. It's a bunch of guys in black t-shirts sitting on road cases, screaming into their phones. But Pantera's backstage was exactly what you thought backstage would be like, right down to naked women in the bathroom on all fours over the toilet being used as cocaine tables. I swear to God.
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Poetry Corner marks the Cthulian birthday of H.P. Lovecraft in just a moment. Right after that, Mastodon joined me as featured artist on Hard Drive XL, where we continue with Eva Under Fire and Maria Brink, Villainous.

0: 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It's time for Poetry Corner!
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3: Happy birthday, H.P. Lovecraft, who brought horror to you. Best known through Metallica for the god Cthulhu. But he gave us so much more to fill up all of our nightmares. Gothic horror most unnerving that bring the greatest scares. Why do we enjoy being frightened? Those things that make us holler. It's a major interest for so many, and they'll spend every dollar. So happy birthday, H.P. Lovecraft, whose scares are sure the worst. And he shares this birthday with another scary guy. So happy birthday to Fred Durst.
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0: Braun and Troy of Mastodon are back as my featured artist. Why do you think that you still love to create and still have that creative edge for new music?
1: Two big things. Number one, thankfully, Bill, Braun, and myself, after all these years, we continue to grow together, which is unbelievable. And we've got Juan and Nick in the band who are just as aligned and as passionate as we are. So that's unbelievable to have five people that are persistent and wanting to be here and move forward now. At the same time, the well of creativity is far from dry amongst this band. And that's what keeps us wanting to put, we're already talking about new music for the next record, and Marrow Deep hasn't even come out yet. So that's a great conversation to have internally of starting to plan for that type of thing, because we don't want to just phone it in. We're not going to do that. We're going to stay busy and we're going to stay productive because we can. And that's what we want to do. That's what we all desire. So it's a beautiful thing. And I like to remind myself and look around and notice this and lock it in, because

0: Bring me the horizon for this Thursday edition of Hard Drive XL. Mastodon before that, Snakes for Dinner featuring Josh from Queens of the Stone Age. The new album Marrow Deep is dropping 1 week from tomorrow. The same day we get the new albums from The Warning, Everything's Falling, In This Moment, Witch, and Beartooth, Pure Ecstasy. There is so much great new music. There are so many phenomenal tours that you need to get a gig like mine, because I get all this stuff for free. Hey, who is luckier than your old pal Lou?
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13: In 1858, while running for Senate, Abraham Lincoln became well known for his humor and quick wit. 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Unperturbed, but with a sly smile on his face, Lincoln replied, "I'd leave it to my audience. 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

That is Slipknot, and I am still trying to wrap my head around the fact that Sid Wilson is no longer with the group. 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

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I'm away forever. But

I've got a rant inspired by the birthday of horror writer H.P. Lovecraft on deck. But first, Bill Murray. Their tour begins a little over 2 weeks from now. Most of the gigs sold out. 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

0: the XL. Something's crawled under his skin and it's time to get it out. 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
1: Why do we enjoy having the crap scared out of us? I've been thinking about it lately as everybody checks out new horror films like Obsession, which is really good. 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Of course, I'm all for great scares, especially as we celebrate the birthday tonight of horror writer H.P. 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
0: Yeah, it's fun to go backstage, sure. 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
1: Dimebag Daryl Abbott of Pantera, born this day, 1966, murdered in 2004. More music from the band is on the way. Fred Durst of Limp Bizkit is 56 years old tonight. He'll join me in just a moment via the hard drive archive. Mike Schumann, Queens of the Stone Age, is 41. Robert Plant of Led Zeppelin is 78. Ralf Hutta of Kraftwerk is 80. Phil Lynott, the late leader of Thin Lizzy, born this day in 1949. The late Isaac Hayes, soul R&B star and the voice of Chef on South Park, born this day, 1942. If you hit the socials, you can actually see from my memorabilia collection a South Park poster signed by Isaac Hayes as Chef. Amy Adams is 52. Andrew Garfield is 43. We are also celebrating the birth of H.P. Lovecraft, horror writer, in 1890.
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0: Here's another historic interview from the Hard Drive Archive. This is a conversation I had with birthday boy Fred Durst of Limp Bizkit when the band first reunited, and he spoke about how quickly it all came back together.
1: Well, in some cases, when bands have that turmoil and that that you know language barrier between the artist, a lot of times it's fatal, and infinitely fatal. We're very fortunate to have gained perspective and been self-aware enough to not let it destroy us and help bring us back together. So once realizing that and actually seeing each other, you know, hugging each other and saying, let's do this, we got into a band room and it was probably about 5 minutes or less. And it was exactly as if we had never stopped. There was no warm-up period. There was no grace period. It was on from the moment we stepped into the band room, and that is not a lie or an exaggeration. It was on, and our faces were lit up with excitement, and we were just looking at each other like, we got this, we own this. And that's the way it's been ever since we got back together.
2: Yep.

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1: 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It is an incredible night with two legendary bands. Limp Bizkit before that with happy birthday wishes to Fred Durst. 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Their set following the thunderstorms at Rockfest last month was pretty nuts.
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2: 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This 2005 film, solid, if somewhat low-budget take on the Lovecraftian classic, and it was actually distributed by the H.P. Lovecraft Historical Society, who made sure that this stuck with the actual story. 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

0: Boom. There you have the current Screamer of the Week on Hard Drive XL, the best new or recent song of the week, Time Bomb from The Black Moods. Brent Smith, the Shinedown, is going to be joining me next hour as featured artist. Of a more immediate concern, It Came from the Web and a tune from Metallica are going to celebrate the birthday of horror writer H.P. Lovecraft, born this day in 1890. 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Lovecraft, but nothing beats the books by this man. They are absolutely like reading nightmares.
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0: Brent Smith, The Shine Down, is here now as my special guest. Brent, you and the guys recently released your 8th album. Over that time, the recording industry has changed a lot. How does that affect you and the band?
1: You know, and you know this, Lou, we've worked with each other for a long time. In 2026, it's a different animal just because of the consumption of music and what the music industry and the music business is. So you can get locked into this proverbial, like, cynical world if you let it catch you. And I just don't have anything to be upset about. I don't have anything to be angry about in regards to, I know what we are allowed to do because of people like yourself that have supported us, and the audience has always allowed us to grow and evolve and be ourselves.

and be who we are as musicians. So, you know, obviously there's, you know, things that we have to adjust to in the industry and what have you. But for the most part, we've always been able to have complete creative freedom from not only Atlantic Records, but the Warner Music Group, and allowing us to be who we are. They've never tried to change us. And the audience continues to grow. And I'm very, very grateful myself and Zach and Eric and Barry. That's something that we're the most grateful for, is the fact that we've always been allowed to be ourselves.

0: On Drive XL, music from Foo Fighters, who just tore up Washington, D.C. as they wrapped their stadium shows on the East Coast. However, they will be going back to the Washington, D.C. area on Saturday, October 3rd. That is the day they are playing Tom Morello's Power to the People, a day of peace, love, justice, and music benefit festival. The lineup for this thing is nuts. You get Morello, you get Foo Fighters, you get Bruce Springsteen, Dave Matthews, Public Enemy, Jack Black, Dropkick Murphys, Serj Tankian, Taylor Momsen, The Pretty Reckless, DMC of Run DMC, Matt Cameron, the list goes on and on. It's going to be at a beautiful venue, the Merriweather Post Pavilion. I will be there Saturday, October 3rd. Power to the People, a day of peace, love, justice, and music.
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0: Pantera for this Thursday edition of Hard Drive XL. Today, of course, marks the anniversary of the birth in 1966 of Dimebag Darrell Abbott, murdered on stage in Columbus, Ohio in 2004, along with the fact that he was an amazing musician. Both he and his brother were incredible human beings. They were just black t-shirt wearing rock and roll fans like you and I. They were probably the most regular big time rock stars I have ever met in my life. If you check out my book, Sonic Warrior, there's an entire chapter in there based upon one post-show Ozfest party in Camden, New Jersey. It was the only time I was backstage, and it was exactly like what people think backstage was. Naked chicks in the bathroom having coke snorted off their behinds, and man, what a night.
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You and I will mark the anniversary of the release of Seether's Disclaimer album in just a moment. But first, the newest tune from ONI. It's their cover of REM's Losing My Religion on Hard Drive XL.

0: Gasoline from Seether on Hard Drive XL. That, of course, from their Disclaimer album, released on this day back in 2002. That'll do it for the show tonight. Looking ahead to tomorrow, the Friday night weekend kickoff edition, my guest will include Mastodon, Five Finger Death Punch, and Alice in Chains from the Hard Drive Archive. We will also be marking the anniversary of the release of Alice in Chains' Facelift, Jane's Addiction's Ritual Daylo Habitual, and the birthday of Serge Tankian of System of a Down. Oh, and there's a 6 a.m. album anniversary tomorrow, too. Jam-packed. Until then, I'm Lou Brutus, leaving you with the words of writer Dr. Hunter S. Thompson. A man has to be something. He has to matter.
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1: 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This week, Jake Lors of August Burns Red joins me to talk about the band's new record, Season of Surrender. 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
6: Audrey, I don't mean to be too traumatic, but it's time to say goodbye to Mahoney.
3: Farewell, my friend. It was nice knowing you over the course of the last almost 10 years.
6: You don't want to
3: miss,
6: know.
3: But not forgot. Why are we saying goodbye?
6: Yes, you don't want to know why.
3: You just told me.
6: You just seem so ready to say goodbye.
3: She told me to say goodbye.
7: She does inherit my salary when I die. That is in my will.
6: She had a cue card with a little speech already written on it. It's been a great run, my friend.
3: It was a friend of ours. For so long.
6: Gone but never forgotten.
7: So
3: where's he going?
7: So you guys know he's that around Father's Day, my wife got me a smoker.
6: Mm-hmm.
7: And I've been like wanting a smoker. Well, I've been resisting a smoker for a long time. Not that I didn't want it, but I just knew that getting a smoker was going to end up being a problem in my life.
6: Well, and that's what surprises me about your wife getting this for you, because your wife is more concerned about your health than even you are.
7: Yes, she would like me to stick around, and I'm just very hungry.
6: You've said openly before that you feel like a smoker is going to be the death of you, but I do feel like when you get to a certain age in life, and especially you being the homebody that you are,
7: yes,
6: a smoker fits pretty well into your
7: life.
6: There's
7: a couple of avenues that guys can go down when they turn, you know, when they're in their 40s.
6: Yeah.
7: You know, mid-30s to 40s. Like, we kind of choose a path, and I've done the craft beer thing mm-hmm. in my 20s.
6: Yeah.
7: I've done the bourbon and scotch thing.
6: Yeah.
7: I've done the cigar thing. I feel like I'm becoming a backyard dad now.
3: I love this venture for you because you were the cigar and whiskey and beer guy in your 30s.
7: Yes.
3: So now that you've hit your 40s, like true.
6: You're evolving.
3: Smack dab in the 40s.
7: And so I've got the,
3: backyard
7: I've never owned a grill of my own ever.
6: Like, really?
7: Just never. It's like my backyard was primarily for
3: cigars.
7: Yeah. And drinking.
6: Yeah.
7: My backyard.
6: Had a lot of fun back there, man. It was great.
3: And you were in your 30s. You've grown up.
7: And my backyard now is primarily for my daughter and the family and things of that nature.
6: Cigars from time to time will find their way back there. But
7: sure.
6: Yeah, it's a family environment.
3: That's more of like an affair.
7: So, and now I find myself as being the lawn dad. I've become obsessed with trying to get my lawn looking good.
6: There's nothing better. You do reach a certain point in life where all of a sudden you understand, like those old guys that you always just thought were old guys that cared about their grass, that would proudly display if they got the yard of the month or something. You're like,
7: I could only hope.
6: Dream.
3: Well, but I'm happy for you. Your wife finally giving in and getting you a grill.
7: No, she was not even giving in. She got it for me. She got me the smoker, and now I smoked ribs for the first time 2 days ago, and I feel like I found a new hyperfixation.
3: It's slow cooking meats, brother. Rev it on up.
7: Countless pounds. Thousands upon thousands of barbecue ribs over the years. Me and Bossy Rossi for lunch, long dinners, business meetings, things of that nature. He and I put down a lot of barbecue.
6: Let me ask you a question, because your bang bang bro over there, he is shaking with excitement as we talk about this.
8: I cannot wait.
3: He's trembling for the meats.
6: You are a bulk shopper.
8: Yes.
6: Have you made a run to your beloved Costco yet to stock up on the meats?
7: That's where I was. We were at Costco 3 days ago. Uh-huh. Decided to get some ribs. The minimum amount of St. Louis style ribs that you can buy is 10 pounds.
3: Insane awesome. Amount of ribs.
7: Which, again, for $30 is
6: a great deal.
3: But for two people and a 1.5-year-old.
6: Because your wife doesn't eat meat. That's worth mentioning.
7: No,
6: here.
7: She eats meat now.
6: Oh, she does eat meat. You're right.
7: She has changed her ways on that.
6: Is she on board with your smoked meats?
7: She kind of likes the ribs. My baby
6: loves the ribs.
7: My genes are flowing through her.
6: That's right.
7: You could see the anger, the power, like flow through her when she bit into a rib that was like fresh off the smoker for the first time. Like a little twinkle in her eye.
6: I bleed barbecue sauce now, Daddy.
7: So
8: when Mahoney and I were running hard, though, 10 pounds of smoked ribs, that was an appetizer.
3: That's not enough. Good God.
7: I'm just
6: Your
7: here to say.
6: Artery.
7: It's I don't know how much longer I've got on this green earth of ours.
6: Well, the remaining time that you do have is going to be glorious. And when you do die, I'm going to bury you in your backyard.
3: And I will chat GPT your eulogy.
6: Yeah, smoke
7: Please smoke me.
6: Can you imagine?
7: I bet I'm delicious.
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14: Guys, I feel like I really screwed up, made a fairly large mistake by sharing that story about how I pooped myself on the golf course that one time.
15: Mm-hmm.
14: Because it keeps coming back, you see? And there are certain things that we share about our lives, and they're normally embarrassing things that have happened to us, but people really latch onto them. Like, Mahoney, you and your bruised balls became the topic of conversation for weeks on end.
16: Right. Well, we forced that.
14: And then, Audrey,
16: well, we forced that with songs.
14: Your feet, your slutty little piggies, they just became a huge point of discussion for months on end.
16: You can't ignore them. You see them before you see me.
15: Dave forced that and was trying to make Audrey...
16: sell my feet online.
15: Yeah.
14: Yeah, right.
16: He was trying to be my toe pimp. And I don't appreciate that. My pinky pimp.
15: Pinky toe pimp.
16: As I literally just flexed my pinky out. You couldn't see it, but I flexed that pinky out. So that was the only thing that was visible. Yeah, so what else are you about to force? More poop propaganda?
14: So the one good thing, I guess, about sharing the story about me messing myself on a golf course that one time is that other people also are willing to share their stories.
15: Oh, okay.
14: Yeah, which does make me feel better.
17: You guys were talking about embarrassing stories. Back in 2020, I had turned 21. I live in Florida, so bars were open. Well, I decided we were going to go out to a little Irish pub and celebrate my 21st birthday. Well, you know, people are buying me drinks. I'm mixing liquor. I shouldn't. Irish car bombs, the whole nine. Well, come to find out, I threw up all over the bar. Luckily, it was the outside patio. And then my boyfriend of 8 months and his brother had to carry me to the car. And my boyfriend brought me home. And I shit myself. Didn't even know. He threw me in the shower. I woke up partially in the shower. And next morning, I'm like, oh, that was so fun last night. Didn't even remember shitting myself or throwing up. So, safe to say, I had a great 21st birthday. All right, that's enough embarrassingness. Bye.
16: Message. You're like, hey, baby.
14: Good morning. Get away from me.
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1: Hey, it's Full Metal Jackie. This week, Jake Lors of August Burns Red joins me to talk about the band's new record, Season of Surrender. We'll crank new music from that album, plus Tony Iommi, Forbidden, Prong, Mastodon, Hatebreed. 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
2: News 4, Chief Meteorologist Matt Monroe with your Reno forecast. Today, mostly cloudy, hot, dry, 95. Westerly winds gusting to 25 this afternoon. And then Saturday and Sunday, lots of sunshine, a little bit cooler, lower 90s, but winds gusting 25 to 35 on both weekend afternoons. Have a great day.
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1: Hi, this is Neil J. So my neighbor Sam quit smoking at an Alex Gowen hypnosis, and his wife Sarah lost 25 pounds. So I went. I walked out and never smoked again, and that's after 35 years of smoking. I went back for a weight loss hypnosis, and I went with my wife Emily, and I lost 33 pounds. Emily, who lost 31 pounds, brought her friend Mary, and she lost 23. We feel terrific. Our relationship has never been better.
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27: Your job is to figure out which restaurant these fast food freakouts happen in. Mahoney and Audrey in the dark on this, but they are trying to help you out. Jim is joining us today. Jim, one question before we get going. What is your favorite fast food restaurant?
28: I would say Del Taco.
27: Let's see if you can solve this riddle here. The first one is a woman confronting the manager for not hiring her son because he has long hair.
29: Don't take the legal
30: always
29: action.
30: Prepared.
29: Don't take the legal
30: always
29: action.
30: Prepared. That's okay. One thing you got to understand is that you have to have be ready day. So you don't have to get have ready. That is a child.
29: That is a 16-year-old looking for a job.
30: Yes.
29: And you're not going to get every
30: child.
29: Job that you apply for.
30: And I know
29: and
30: that.
29: And this isn't helping him get a job at all. And it's
30: first
29: not teaching
30: all,
29: him anything.
30: And it's not.
29: No.
30: It's not. But it is going to teach him that just because he did not put it in a ponytail.
29: I didn't ask.
27: Okay. The manager is right on this.
10: Yeah.
27: That is not helping when mom
29: rules.
27: Shows up and
29: if,
27: is filming.
29: Yeah. If there are rules, especially surrounding food and long hair, women have to do it.
27: Yeah.
29: And there's
10: also,
29: no different.
10: Don't have your mom show up to a job interview.
27: Never. Doesn't help.
29: Oh,
10: that's just
27: the unawareness of mom is alarming.
10: This is a tough one.
27: Is that A, a Carl's Jr., B, a McDonald's, or C, a Whataburger?
10: I think we're just going to have to play the odds here, Audrey.
29: I agree.
10: I think it's got it. We got to go McDonald's.
29: Got to go McDonald's.
10: Just,
29: right.
10: There's always
29: a hairnet at a McDonald's. I can't say the same for the other two.
27: All right, Jim. The decision is ultimately yours. Carl's Jr. / Hardee's. McDonald's or Whataburger?
28: McDonald's.
27: McDonald's is correct.
29: From St. Mahoney, great job. Our fierce
28: Thank
29: leader.
28: You.
29: Our fierce fast food leader.
10: Can I complain about McDonald's for 1 second
29: of
10: before
29: course.
10: We go to the next one?
29: Of course.
10: Please, you know, I was eating at McDonald's yesterday.
29: As you do.
10: And they're out of the fried apple pie, man.
29: They're out?
10: So
29: you ate them out?
10: The big arch is gone.
29: I ate them out of
10: fried apple pies. It's
29: Well, you got to slow down on the pies.
10: They're dead to me now.
27: Was that your favorite McDonald's, the one that's close to your house that's well run?
10: It is, but I mean, I think the promotion is ending.
27: Mahoney, it's like once every 3 weeks you loudly declare that
29: this
27: McDonald's is dead to you, and then something pulls you back in.
10: Well, nothing's yet. You know, we'll wait and see what's next.
29: Can you stop falling in love with things that are limited runs? I think this is the problem. You like hurting yourself.
10: You know, it's like dating in the summer, you know? It's four seasons.
29: Yes, okay. Let's get back to the game. Dave.
27: Okay. You can win it right here, Jim, if you get this one correct. This is a woman in the drive-thru, and there's somebody there that doesn't speak English very well, and she can't order her food because of it, and you can expect how that went.
31: I'm trying to order. ¿Se pueden mover, por favor? Tengo orden atrás.
32: Okay, but I want to order food.
31: No, hay nadie que hable inglés. ¿Te puedes mover,
32: that
31: por
32: doesn't
31: favor?
32: Make any
31: no
32: sense.
31: Hay nadie que hable inglés.
32: You're not making
31: policía?
32: Any sense.
31: Okay, te llamo la policía.
32: Call the police. I didn't do nothing. Okay, I'm trying to order food. Okay, but I want to order food.
31: No,
32: and you telling me you can't order my food because you don't speak English. That
31: no,
32: doesn't
31: no,
32: make
31: no,
32: any
31: Hialeah.
32: Sense.
29: So that makes me feel like somebody who was supposed to be in that role
27: didn't
29: left.
27: Show up for work.
29: And
27: yeah,
29: that's
27: otherwise,
29: when we offer some grace and maybe just get out your Google Translator app on your phone. I mean, literally, it's very easy to use. It makes me feel like you've not traveled much.
10: Also,
29: like,
10: just order.
29: Just order.
10: Like,
27: just say what you want and then see if it's right on the screen.
29: Go inside. Right, I'm sure there's a kiosk. Like, just offer some grace because clearly that was not supposed to be her role for the day.
27: Or that's a really messed up thing to do as the manager.
10: Or you're just tired.
27: Put the chick who doesn't speak English over there. Let's see what happens.
29: That's going to go well.
10: What are our options?
27: For the win here, Jim, is it A, an Arby's, B, a Long John Silver's, or C, a Taco Bell?
29: That would be so funny if it was a Long John Silver's. That would be so
10: again,
29: funny.
10: We don't have a lot to go on here. She's talking, but she's talking through a window. Mm. Like that's what I feel like. That's one of the one of the
29: that's LJS mentality.
10: That doesn't feel like Taco Bell. You're never ordering through a window at a Taco Bell.
29: You're getting AI people now through Taco Bell.
10: I think that could be a Long John Silver's.
27: Wow.
29: LJS. Let's go.
27: Who calls it LJS? All right. Jim, up to you to make the decision. Arby's, Long John Silver's, or Taco Bell?
28: There's not that many Long John Silver's.
29: You are your own person. Yep. You can absolutely go with your gut here.
28: I'll go Long John Silver's. Okay.
27: Yeah, no, you should have gone with your gut. That was a Taco Bell, guys. That was a Taco Bell.
29: That also felt like I can't say that as the response. Like, I can't answer that.
27: You're too white.
29: I just went Long John Silver's purely because, like, white I just guilt. Can't answer white that.
10: I'll be honest, I just haven't ordered at a Long John Silver's.
29: The hush puppy.
10: So, I mean, he was right. Okay, what is our final one?
27: All right, this lady is somewhat friendly when she doesn't get the chicken sandwich that she ordered. Have a listen. She's high as hell, isn't she?
29: That's what Brad Pitt heard before he went in to do the Inglourious Basterds role. Like, what in the horrible Southern accent is that? Okay, all right. Sorry.
27: Here's our options. A, a Wendy's. B, a Popeyes. Or C, a Burger King.
10: I think this is
29: Popeyes.
10: A Popeyes. You think? I thought
28: Popeyes.
10: That was... Okay.
29: The chicken sandwich.
10: I was thinking Wendy's like number seven. Wendy's number seven's a chicken sandwich.
27: I don't know. Mahoney might be onto something here. You got to get this one right.
29: Oh, Wendy's for a chicken sandwich.
10: I almost
29: sandwich.
10: Called my shot beforehand, but didn't want to stunt.
29: Okay, don't listen to me, because I would have said Popeyes, but Dave's giving us the eyeballs. And I guess it's Wendy's.
10: Number seven at Wendy's is a chicken sandwich. I know that.
27: Did she say number seven in there?
10: She did.
27: He was listening close.
10: Oh, yeah, man. Oh, I'm a fast food forensic expert.
29: Chicken sandwich.
10: Just give me a chicken sandwich.
29: My God, baby.
27: Jim, final decision is yours.
28: Well, he said number seven's chicken sandwich.
29: Mm-hmm. Yes.
28: Okay, that one.
29: Great.
27: Wendy's it is.
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0: 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At least eggs are cheap now.
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0: Oh, wait.
1: They're not.
0: Really?
1: Super expensive.
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4: When the cops finally did catch up with all of this and they arrested her, she had some cocaine on her. Well, not so much on her, but
5: in her.
4: Yeah.
5: Does that end up becoming your blowhole?
2: Dave and Mahoney.
4: He got arrested on August 1st and is accused of using a customer's Capital One credit card without their permission. He decided he needed some more protein.
6: Oh, yeah?
4: Went to a nearby barbecue restaurant.
6: Now he's treated himself?
4: Yep.
6: What's in your wallet? His card, apparently.
2: Dave and Mahoney.
5: I saw that someone said that avocados taste like a clean
4: Excuse me?
6: If guacamole tastes like a job, I'm in.
2: All right. And now, this is Dave and Mahoney.
4: Hello, friends, and thank you for joining us on this Friday. Got some good news and some bad news to kick things off today. What would you like first there, Mahoney?
6: Dave, why don't we start today's show with some bad news?
4: Yeah, so we know that kids on e-bikes can kind of sometimes be little a-holes. You know, they're flying through neighborhoods, jumping over stuff.
6: Drivers have no age.
4: Yeah.
6: But yeah, my daughter and her, cozy coupe, reckless. Just road rage, all sorts of things.
4: Menace on the streets.
6: Exactly.
4: So there was a couple of kids that took it to a whole new level. So instead of just being little wankers flying around in a parking lot or a neighborhood or whatever it is and driving people crazy, they decided to take their e-bikes straight into a Target.
5: Oh, that's funny.
4: Okay. They look like they're, I don't know, like 14, 15-year-old kids.
5: I mean, if we could run the laundry list of the stuff that I did at 14, and we would be like, whoa, you are an absolute menace. You're 14.
6: Yeah, but you've got, like, people in there.
4: Yeah.

0: They did alarm the shoppers, and they damaged property. And
1: of course, the
0: sheriff's office was none too pleased with the idea of a couple of kids flying around in a Target, intentionally messing with people.
1: Of course,
0: crashing their e-bikes into stuff.
1: Yeah, man. I just think it's funny whenever you have a turn in your brain and you just become an adult, and you're like, those meddling kids. I mean, Dave, you're stealing from Blockbuster.
2: Yeah, but that's stealing from Blockbuster, not causing damage.
0: Right.
1: Mahoney, you tried to fight somebody with a fence post.
0: I did fight multiple
2: people with a fence post who had it coming.
1: Wasn't damage.
0: And we were actually...
2: It wasn't.
1: Okay.
0: Maybe they were these kids' credits. One was 12 and one was 16. We were a little older when we did our offenses. Old enough to be arrested and put in jail overnight.
1: Yeah, you're better than them. You're correct.
0: No, I'm saying we're worse. We're worse.
2: So, I mean, this isn't nearly as entertaining as if you remember down in, I think it was in Houston, maybe like 2-3 years ago. There were a couple teenagers who rode into a Target on horses.
0: Horses, yeah.
2: That's at least entertaining. This just feels like, you could figure out something.
0: If they were doing it for the love of the game, like we were with shoplifting and beating up drifters,
1: because
2: they're filming it.
0: If they were doing it for content, that's more.
2: This is a content play.
1: That's what they do for fun, guys. I'm just saying, it's just funny how we forget that we were kids too. So easily we forget we were kids too. Am I condoning that behavior? No, that's stupid. Don't touch my Target. I mean, like, that's what I'm most concerned about. Like, what aisle did they go through?
0: I would like to see you on the other end of it as the...
1: Yeah, I mean, like, if you're going through the beauty aisle and I'm like...
2: You're the one, if that happened and it interrupted your shopping experience, you would complain way more than Dave and I would complain.
0: No, you would intentionally
1: just not true.
0: You would intentionally get your foot run over and sue.
1: You guys have become... That's also not true. You guys have become the grumpy, crotchety old men that you used to hate. Mister, you both grew up in the grunge 90 Gen X era, and now you guys are like, these meddling kids.
0: No, what annoys me is that they have e-bikes,
1: and
0: we had to
1: Rage
0: everywhere.
1: Against the Machine.
0: I know.
1: And now you guys have become the government you hate.
2: No, we have not.
0: Whatever. Some good news today as well, and I appreciate this. Vince Gilligan, who's one of the most talented show writers in all of television, you know, Breaking Bad and Better Call Saul, he's got that show Pluribus, mm-hmm. and one of the big gripes that we have is that he basically came out and said as soon as season number one wrapped that it was going to be, quote, a while until season
2: like
0: number 20,
2: two. Like 2 years
1: or something insane, yeah.
0: He has come out and said that even his mother is hassling him. He said that his mom has become impatient with him, saying that she might not even live to see season number two.
1: I mean, 2 years is quite a long time, Mahoney. I know you agree. You kind of were like, well, I'm done with the show. But, yeah. I mean, don't rush writing either.
2: But also have stuff ready, you know.
1: Cosign, yes.
2: I will say this. I have zero interest in House of the Dragon, which I'm very much into the world of Game of Thrones, even after the disastrous ending to the original series, gave it another chance. But like with the long breaks there, I'm tired. Like, turn your stuff around. High quality production can be done. You know, commit to it.
1: How did the Sopranos do it?
2: Well, they didn't.
1: No, I know.
2: The Sopranos were the ones who started this whole garbage. Yeah. And David Chase took like 3 or 4 years off between a couple of those seasons.
1: Well, I guess what I meant was, how did Sopranos hang on to the...
0: Because we didn't have anything else.
2: Yeah.
0: Now there's so much content.
1: Now there's e-bikes.
0: It's kind of like the dating world, you know? It's like back in the day, you used to have that one person that you pined for years on end. And now there's just like Tinder. There's just, you have access
1: to
0: everyone.
1: So much distractions. Yeah. Where now we just like need constant.
0: Yeah. We'll just move on.
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2: News 4, Chief Meteorologist Matt Monroe with your Lake Tahoe forecast. Today, a lot of cloud cover, but warm and dry, 84. Winds out of the southwest, 5 to 10, gusting to 20. The weekend looks good. Lots of sunshine, highs near 82 on Saturday and Sunday, with the winds continuing to gust, 20 to 25. Enjoy your day.
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16: I have some bad news, guys. Gen Z does not want to hang out with me or with you. Or with anyone, as it turns out. About 10% of Gen Z adults that fall in that range of 23 to 29 years old reportedly have no face-to-face interaction with another person on a typical day. That's 1 in 10 of people that are 23 to 29, which I think about those years for me, those were probably my most social years. Like, I was out and about constantly.
17: Always.
18: Yeah. These are also people who are willing to fill out a survey. They're by their computer. I think we should take that into consideration. I do feel like as a millennial, who there was always a new article written about us every single day until we started being the ones who were writing the articles. Now we're so focused on Gen Z. I see kids out.
16: No,
18: I see kids out all the time.
16: I do too, but what they're saying is that over the last handful of years, it's been a dramatic shift. So this same age group of people, 23 to 29 years old, before the pandemic in 2019, it was only at 3%. And in over the course of 6 years, the fact that that's jumped to 10% is pretty alarming.
18: Sure.
17: Yeah, I mean, that's when you're talking 1 in 10 people for anything, not having human contact as well. These are just the people who are probably living perpetually online and
16: working remotely,
17: working from home, and it's not healthy. Like, I mean, no. You don't have to be like, even if you don't like people, like,
18: go out,
17: not seeing anyone.
18: I've seen
17: like,
18: the sun.
17: Just go outside and, you know, like, I don't like talking to random people, but you know what? I'll go outside and or go to a public place and remind me. Like, man, these people are so dumb.
16: It makes you feel smarter.
17: Yeah, it just reaffirms some beliefs I have in society.
16: Well, it's one of the like, serious issues when they talk about, you know, people getting, like, radicalized. Because we see it all the time. We're like, how on earth does somebody get radicalized by whatever it may be online where they just think that the whole world belongs a certain way or is a certain way.
18: Because there's so much fear-mongering online. I mean, a lot of these articles, there's a real lack of media literacy. Literacy in general. Let's not even just attributed to media. People can't even read.
16: Right.
18: People do not know how to read anymore.
16: Isn't that wild?
18: It is. So then they're just watching, like you said, all these YouTube videos or whatever it is and playing video games and having AI boyfriends and girlfriends and kind of trapped. But again, I do feel like I am seeing kids out. So I know 1 in 10 is what the survey says, but I feel like I refuse to believe that. I refuse to believe it's 1 in 10.
16: I would like to think that you're right, but I mean, because they've been doing the same survey even pre-pandemic and looking at these numbers and the fact that it's tripled in that amount of time.
18: Not true.
16: I know.
17: See, you
16: know?
17: I feel like it's higher. You know?
18: You do?
17: I do.
18: Well,
17: I really do.
18: You're inside?
17: No, I'm out. Audrey, do you not understand? I go out literally every day with my baby.
18: Yeah, but you're going to baby places. I mean, like, I do know you go everywhere.
17: I go to Costco. I go to Trader Joe's.
18: Right, and that's like
17: I go to the community center.
18: See,
16: That sounds so bare minimum because that's just like how most people function, right? Like, you're going to the store and you're going places with your kid and you're doing stuff. You're living life. The idea that 1 in 10 kids, right, 23 to 29 years old, have no interaction whatsoever on a regular basis, that is really an alarming number.
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2: Crash in Sparks. I'm Terry with a look at your morning commute. Nevada State Police in Sparks are working to clear a crash on 80 eastbound right near Vista Boulevard. This is going to add to an already jam-packed 80 eastbound commute, which is heavy through Sparks between Sparks Marina and Lockwood. But once you hit Lockwood, traffic does level out and is steady all the way out to the parkway. Spanish Rings, you're waking up to light traffic on southbound Pyramid Highway, but watch out for some congestion building up near Los Altos. Light traffic report on the drive out of the North Valleys on 395 southbound, but watch out for some delays near Clear Acre. I'm Terry with a look at your morning
1: traffic
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11: I know you guys have been on the edge of your seat wondering when the sixth installment of Scary Movie is going to be out for streaming. And, I mean, this is actually a pretty big one as far as the Scary Movie franchise goes, because it brings back together Marlon Wayans and Sean Wayans and Anna Faris, Regina Hall. They're all a part of this one. September 3rd, it's coming to Paramount Plus. You know, and they're saying that many of the releases around this time of year have to do something with Halloween. Scary Movie, I guess, sort of falls into that category.
12: Yeah, I mean, it had a pretty good theatrical run. Yeah. For, you know, a franchise that hadn't really been thought about for a while, or they thought they couldn't make these movies anymore. And it turns out we can make whatever movies we still want.
11: Yeah, but the reason why this one is doing so well, I guess, is because the Wayans brothers being back involved, because they haven't been involved in the franchise since Scary Movie 2 all the way back in 2001, and they're such an important part of the franchise. So, again, September 3rd, Paramount Plus. Mahoney, I don't know if you'll appreciate this as much as I do, but I'm very excited about this. Vince Vaughn's Bad Monkey.
12: Yes.
11: On Apple TV is coming back, and we now have a date. So,
12: oh, I didn't even know production had started on it.
11: Yeah, so season number 2 is going to premiere on December 2nd on Apple TV.
12: Oh, so not that far
11: away. Not that far out, yeah.
12: So, yeah, about a year, I would say. That's like right around the time it wrapped last year, because that was... It's funny because that's the last, actually, no, that's 2 years ago now, because that was the last series my wife and I were able to watch in our bedroom before the baby moved in.
11: Yeah, it does feel like it's been away for a while, but now it's only, you know, a little over 3 months and we'll get a new 10 episode season.
12: Nice.
11: Yep. So I guess maybe we are learning something new about Tupac with this trial. So Tupac's trial is going on right now in Las Vegas, for those of you that don't know, 30 years after he got shot. And this guy is being charged something that, and maybe this is common knowledge, you guys tell me. So I guess that after Tupac was killed, he was cremated.
12: Okay.
11: And did you guys know that he was then smoked by his friends and relatives?
12: I had heard rumors. I didn't know that was ever confirmed, but I thought that was an urban legend.
11: No, I guess that's something that that came up in the trial as well. So he got cremated, and then his friends, you know, rolled him up in a blunt and smoked him, and some of his family members as well.
12: I would rather smoke the...
13: What?
12: That feels terrible.
13: I mean, why would you ever want to do that? You're smoking and putting human ashes in your lungs.
11: Yeah. It's gross and it's weird and, yeah, kind of makes me...
13: Stop that.
11: ...question his friends and his family quite a bit. What are you doing, man?
14: This is Dave and Mahoney.

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2: The roads are now clear. I'm Terry with a look at your morning commute. Your drive through the Truckee Meadows this Friday morning is now crash and incident free. Although we have our usual hot spots that we're keeping an eye on, like the drive out to USA Parkway, which is moderate to heavy in spots on 80 eastbound between Vista and Patrick. Spanish Rings, you're waking up to light to moderate traffic as well on southbound Pyramid Highway. Watch out for some congestion building up near Los Altos. Light to moderate traffic reported on the drive out of the North Valleys on southbound 395. Watch out for some delays as you approach Clear Acre. And 580 in both directions through Reno is flowing nicely this Friday morning. I'm Terry with a look at your morning
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3: 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He fights." When Grant's rivals petitioned for his removal on grounds of excessive drinking, Lincoln said, "If it makes fighting men like Grant, then find out what he drinks and send a case to each of my commanders." Lincoln's confidence in his general proved to be correct, and in 1865, the Civil War finally came to its end. 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
18: This is Dave and Mahoney.
19: Being in a fraternity or a sorority in 2026 is a lot different than it was, say, 20 years ago. And there is a real hierarchy when it comes to getting into some of these clubs. Audrey, I don't know if you've seen this, you know, where they have these gigantic events. It's like University of Alabama is the first one that comes to mind, where like getting to be a part of certain sororities is like being accepted into the university itself.
20: I mean, I would say the SEC holds the highest standard for sorority and fraternity rush. Yes.
19: So they now have a thing where they are making sure that the people that join certain, in this case, sororities, meet the standard of their sorority, you know, because you can't have any scrubs in there when, you know, you
16: have by that you mean poor people.
19: Well,
16: yes.
19: No, it's not just poor people.
16: It's part of it, though.
19: Well, I mean, of course that's part of it. But I mean, most people that are going to the university to begin with that, you know, are trying to get into these sororities, because they now have like coaches that you can hire for tens of thousands of dollars to prep you to rush, essentially, to try to get into certain sororities. Mm-hmm. And it is like a status symbol, like if you're in there. But now they're kind of reverse engineering it, where sure, you can hire the coaches for tens of thousands of dollars to try to coach you into it. Yes, you can pay all of the dues. Everything can be set up for you perfectly where you are going to be a part of this sorority and nothing is going to stop you, unless, of course, you get caught by the basement girls.
16: What are the basement girls?
19: The basement girls are this group of girls that are part of these big sororities where their job is to go and dig and dig and dig on the potential pledges to see if they can uncover dirt on them.
0: Yeah, that's been a thing.
19: It's been a thing.
0: Yeah, man.
19: This is all news to me.
0: Of course. No, that's why they always say you scrub your social media in order to make it look like you are a certain version of yourself. I mean, this has been, so I'm 30, I'll be 35 in a couple months. And that has been a thing, since I was in school, whenever you had Facebook.
19: Yeah.
0: And so it was always, you had to make sure that you had your best pictures, you know, that you were your best facing self, front facing self, so that, it's kind of the way that you think about getting a job in 2026 too. You don't want to be like having pictures of you beer bonging as your profile picture.
19: So the candidates obviously get a boost if they have family ties to the sorority and strong academics and leadership and dance cheer experience. But social media is obviously a big part of it. And so what these basement girls do is they go in and they start investigating things like past scandals, drug use, controversial social media posts.
0: Can't even imagine
19: romantic associations.
0: Today.
19: Like if you dated some guy that turned out to be problematic, they're going to find that out about you, other personal information.
0: Yeah, man.
19: It's scary.
16: It's cult-like, man.
0: They're doing more than jobs do in 2026.
19: I know, man, but like, let kids do dumb stuff. Well, like, I should not be blocked from getting into a fraternity because I did some dumb stuff when I was a teenager.
16: But also,
0: you're still a teenager.
16: You're
0: 17, 18.
16: You look at the cost of this now. You know, the average cost of joining a frat or a sorority for 4 years in the SEC, you're talking about $10,000+ a year additional on top of your tuition. It's like $40,000-$50,000 added on there, plus all the other activities that are included. So for me, this just feels expensive. Why would you subject yourself to that? And it just feels like it's just too commercial now.
19: Yeah.
16: If you're hiring coaches and they're doing these background checks, just ugh.
0: Yeah. Just don't send your kids to the SEC then.
20: Dave and Mahoney.

0: Finally, summer's here. What do you want to do?
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0: Why is it that hot?
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5: Do I have to?
6: It may shock a mere mortal to think that one of these things is actually true that Mahoney has done behind the scenes. But Mahoney's wife has shared with us a couple of things that have happened. And one of them is, in fact, 100% true. And Brian is joining us today, and his job is to figure out which one of these two things is, in fact, true. Brian, one question for you before we get going. Do you think Mahoney is lazy, or do you think he is efficient?
7: Well, you know, I've been called lazy a couple times, too, just because I don't jump right away.
6: Mm-hmm.
7: I think he's lazily efficient.
6: Okay.
8: Well, best of both worlds there. I appreciate the vote of confidence there, Brian. When I was a young man, Dave, traveling the Black Hills of South Dakota, I came across a wise man. And that wise man said, "Son, the key to life is working smarter and not harder." And ever since that day, it has been my life's mission to spread the word of efficiency all across these great lands of ours.
9: I feel like you were most efficient at finding random old alone men.
6: Yeah.
8: He's wise. And, you know, there are a lot of
9: wise
8: gold in Black
9: men.
8: Hills.
6: Yeah.
8: My mom bought a lot of Black Hills gold off QVC back in the 90s.
6: Oh. All right, Brian, so we are going to play you two things that Mahoney's wife was kind enough to share with us from how he acts when no one else is around, no one else is watching. You're trying to figure out which one is 100% true. And the first one here is called Soccer Dad.
9: Mahoney has recently become a soccer dad. Our daughter is enrolled in a soccer program, which is less soccer and more toddlers running around kicking over cones, while the coach, who clearly has never worked with small children, loudly sighs and mumbles under his breath. It is a wild scene every Saturday morning. Because the kids are so small, it requires parent participation, including things like modeling the activities and retrieving balls. About 15 minutes into last week's soccer session, Mahoney was visibly irritated, so I asked him what was wrong. He whispered to me, "I didn't realize there'd be so much bending over at soccer practice. I didn't sign up for this."
10: 1,000% true. Let me tell you why. Mahoney, not that long ago, looked over at me and said, "She is in soccer practice. This will be her final year."
6: It gets easier, Mahoney. It does get easier.
10: You don't have to always participate. But because he is participating, he wants her to never do soccer again. That has to be
8: true.
10: They're
8: making me bear crawl and crab walk. It is unacceptable.
6: They're making you bear crawl and crab walk?
8: Yeah.
10: Does she have this on video?
8: My wife does.
10: We need it.
8: But also the coach, who's a super nice guy, he has never, like, this is a 2 and under soccer class.
6: Uh-huh.
8: And is astounded that they do not follow directions.
10: Yeah, a kid doesn't know what a bear crawl is. Just have him run out there. Yeah.
6: All right. So that one, I'm with you, Audrey. That sounds very, very true.
10: Well, only because he told me never again.
6: All right. This next one is called Car Break. Here we go.
9: As luck would have it, our darling daughter took a large dump a few minutes later and needed a diaper change. I'd left the diaper bag in the car because she usually does her business at home like a member of the Farrah family and rarely needs a public change. I asked Mahoney to run out to the car to grab the diaper bag, which he did with a sigh. About 10 minutes later, he still wasn't back, so I called him, and when he answered, his phone connected to the Bluetooth speaker in his car. I asked what was taking so long, and he said he just needed to sit for a minute. When he came back with the bag, I asked him why the car was on, and he shrugged and said, "I just needed to use my massage seat for a minute, baby. I'm an old dad."
6: Oh my God, that also sounds so true.
10: What do you think, Dave?
6: That sounds so true. I can absolutely see him, even though his daughter is covered in feces, going, "Daddy needs a break."
8: She wasn't covered in feces. She took a dump in her pants. Little Krabby Patty, man. That's what babies do.
10: I feel like Mahoney would just say a few more minutes. Like, it's fine just for a few more minutes.
6: Bossy Rossi?
11: I could see Mahoney doing this, but not for the massage. I could see him doing it for the air conditioning.
6: Yeah.
7: Maybe he's napping.
8: I will say the massage seat is 10.

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1: The roads are now clear. I'm Terry with a look at your morning commute. Your drive through the Truckee Meadows this Friday morning is now crash and incident free. Although we have our usual hotspots that we're keeping an eye on, like the drive out to USA Parkway, which is moderate to heavy in spots on 80 eastbound between Vista and Patrick. Spanish Rings, you're waking up to light to moderate traffic as well on southbound Pyramid Highway. Watch out for some congestion building up near Los Altos. Light to moderate traffic reported on the drive out of the North Valleys on southbound 395. Watch out for some delays as you approach Clear Acre. And 580 in both directions through Reno is flowing nicely this Friday morning. I'm Terry with a look at your morning.
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3: News 4, Chief Meteorologist Matt Monroe with your Lake Tahoe forecast. Today, a lot of cloud cover, but warm and dry, 84. Winds out of the southwest, 5 to 10, gusting to 20. The weekend looks good. Lots of sunshine, highs near 82 on Saturday and Sunday, with the winds continuing to gust, 20 to 25. Enjoy your day.
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1: Bring back shame. That is something that you've said many times on this show, Audrey. Shame. And I think that we need to lean in one more time.
24: Thank you.
1: Because this story, this is just where we are in 2026. And I really do blame the likes of Pornhub and some of these other sites. So there is an OnlyFans model. Her name is Scarlett Voss. And she has just gotten on the internet to share the happy news that she is with child.
24: Stop it. I'm going to be sick.
1: It's her second child. Okay. With her husband, who is also her stepbrother.
25: Okay. That's just...
26: I mean, I get that love can find its way, but, like, how long were they step-siblings
1: so
26: for? If they were, like, if you're talking, if they were, like, 17 when their parents got married, okay, sure. That's slightly different. But if you were, like, raised from, like... the time you were both like 3 years old, that feels awful.
1: So they actually met at the age of 13 and then later became step siblings when their parents got together. So they claim their lore, the story that they're sharing with us is that, no, you guys, we knew each other before our parents got together.
26: Well,
1: so
26: if that's
1: it's not
26: the case,
1: weird.
26: Then that,
1: come on. If you are growing up in the same house together, raised...
26: But if they met at 13, school, that's... Yeah,
24: you'd be going to the same school, and then their parents met.
26: Yeah,
24: I mean, it
26: that's
24: is...
26: different.
24: I agree. It's still gross.
1: Still weird. Like,
24: there's
1: weird. A lot of people out there, man.
24: You know what I think? You know, in this case, if they were already going to school together, and they met, and maybe they were boyfriend, girlfriend, and then the parents got together, and then they started being boyfriend, girlfriend... then that's shame on the parents.
1: I mean, sure, I guess, but we're just speculating all of that, right? They just say that they met at 13 and then their parents got together after that. Like, I would give them some grace as well. Like, if they had a relationship and everything else.
24: Yeah.
1: We don't know any of that. All I know is
24: well,
1: that...
24: Well, then all I'm hearing is that their parents got together and then they had two kids that were the exact same age and thought, hey, let's put them under the same roof. And then they ended up liking each other and they weren't related.
1: Yeah.
24: Like, you know what I mean? Like, those are two kids at the peak of hormones, slapping them together in a house, and they just so happen to like each other enough to where they are now together to this day and have children together.
1: And I don't know exactly at what point she became an OnlyFans model, but that is her whole thing. And the fact that, you know, she kind of...
24: That she's promoting that stepbrother stuff.
26: Yeah, this is just
24: disgusting.
26: A niche to...
27: It feels weird.
26: Yeah.
24: Yeah, I mean, that's why it feels weird, because it is weird.
1: Yeah, bring back shame.
23: Dave

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6: Crash in the North Valleys. I'm Terry with a look at your morning commute. Police in the North Valleys are reporting a fatal crash that has Stead Boulevard closed in both directions under Highway 395. Both north and south off-ramps are being diverted. Avoid the area if possible. The drive out to USA Parkway is looking pretty good at the moment, with moderate traffic on 80 eastbound between Vista and Patrick. Moderate traffic reported on the drive out of Spanish Springs on southbound Pyramid Highway, with some slowdowns between Eagle Canyon and Los Altos. I'm Terry with a look at your morning commute.
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4: You may remember the family secret call that we got from Mike, where he talked about this girl moving into their house and her ending up sleeping with him, even though she was engaged to his brother. Well, quite a story. Here's Mike's original family secret.
12: Back when I was 17, I was in high school and whatnot, and my older brother, Bill, got engaged to this one girl, and then he took off for basic training in the Air Force.
4: Oh, boy.
12: So she moved in with us. Me and her ended up getting along better than her and my brother. So things happened, and she wrote me a note, and I stuck it in my pocket before I went to school that day, and I never took it out. I threw my clothes in the laundry, and my ma found that note.
4: What did the note say?
12: I never even read it, but it must have lined out everything pretty darn good, because when I got home from school that day, my whole family, everybody was sitting in the family room waiting for me.
4: Oh, no, like an intervention?
12: Yeah, well, it should have taken my dad like 4 or 5 maybe big steps to get to me. He did in 2 giant leaps and smacked the shit out of me, man.
4: What ends up happening with the girl, though? Did she get kicked out of the house? Did they break up? What happened?
12: No, they ended up making up and getting married.
4: Oh, my God!
12: They eventually divorced. My brother Chris ended up doing her, too. And then the bigger secret than that is my dad did her.
4: No! Oh my God! This chick's awesome. She sounds like a good time. Well, guess what? Mike is back with yet another family secret, and this one is shocking in a totally different way.
12: Hey, you know, I called in before with a family secret, and this one kind of ties in with that one in a way. I called in because my dad, Kelly, the girl that my brother's fiance.
4: There's more. I'm dying to hear it. What is it, Mike?
12: Okay, because of all that, I had to get out of the house. My dad was beating me almost daily.
4: Mm-hmm.
12: So I joined the Army. And while I was gone in the Army, and this is kind of sad, I wouldn't even tell it, but it's so old and everybody involved is dead. So, but my dad bought my sister a car. And when I was gone on in the Army, she got into a head-on wreck and killed some other lady.
4: Oh, man.
12: And then my folks were in the hospital with her when she woke up. They must have asked her what happened or whatever, and she told them that she was trying to light a cigarette, and then she swerved over in the other lane. But they told her to say that she just passed out from the heat.
4: Wow.
12: So both my folks are gone, and my sister's gone, and I was even debating of saying that, but it is a bona fide family secret.
4: So you've never revealed that to anyone before? And
12: no, that's 40 years old. Right
15: Did
12: there.
15: She end up getting off on the charges, or was she ever charged with reckless driving
12: never
15: or anything?
12: Never charged.
4: Wow.
12: Never charged because they said it was she passed out. She was in a movie in Park Mall and came out into the summer heat and she passed out. But the truth was, you know, cigarettes.
4: The stuff that your family went through is pretty wild.
12: That's pretty sad, I thought. It happened in another city, so the family of that lady will never, ever hear this. So they don't have to be sad all over again or, you know, but that is a bona fide family secret.
4: That is quite the secret. Yep, that may be the most shocking one that we've ever heard, Mike. And that's on the tail of your last one, which was up there too. So, man.
12: I like the first one better.
4: The first one.
15: A little more fun.
4: Yeah, a little more fun. Kelly seemed like a good time, man. Is Kelly still around?
12: Yeah.
4: All right. Tell her I said what's up.
13: The

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2: Crash in the North Valleys. I'm Terry with a look at your morning commute. Police in the North Valleys are reporting a fatal crash that has Stead Boulevard closed in both directions under Highway 395. Both north and south off-ramps are being diverted. Avoid the area if possible. The drive out to USA Parkway is looking pretty good at the moment, with moderate traffic on 80 eastbound between Vista and Patrick. Moderate traffic reported on the drive out of Spanish Springs on southbound Pyramid Highway, with some slowdowns between Eagle Canyon and Los Altos. I'm Terry with a look at your morning commute.
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8: This is Dave and Mahoney.
9: A gun-toting grandmother in Tucson had had just about enough of this guy. So there was video of this entire thing because it was a pretty dramatic scene. There was a guy that was accused of shoplifting and stealing people's purses.
10: Mm-hmm.
9: And it wasn't like just a purse. The video that I saw of this dude, he was walking out of this store, a Ross Dress for Less, mind you, and he was carrying what looked to be like 6 or 7 purses. And I don't know if they were like empty bags that he'd stolen from the store or if he'd actually like stolen them from people. But this grandmother confronts this guy in the parking lot and tells him to stop, and he's just ignoring her. And then she just straight up pulls out her gun and is like, I said stop. And she's like, I don't know, looked to be early 70s, yeah. You know, had that like typical grandma hair and just reaches into her bag.
10: Nice
9: and
10: trigger control, yeah. I will say, you know. Yeah. She definitely had taken some classes, it had seemed. Did seem like a little bit of an overreaction to pull a gun on a guy stealing from Ross.
11: I would agree. I'm not going to lose my life because that's also an option in this scenario,
10: yeah.
11: By the way.
9: Yeah, yeah.
11: She could have also, or she could have died. And it would not be trying to be a hero for Ross.
10: Yeah, Ross didn't care. They're like, this is all just
9: so they interviewed
10: secondhand goods anyway Tucson that somebody didn't want.
9: Yeah, they interviewed a Tucson criminal defense attorney, and they did state that under Arizona law, people can display or use firearms to prevent certain crimes. However, somebody shoplifting from a Ross Dress for Less is not one of those.
10: TJ Maxx, we will accept Ross. Well, that you just get away with that one.
9: Now, if somebody was stealing your Kohl's cash, that would be different.
12: This is Dave and Mahoney.

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I say you look so fine that I really wanna make you mine. 4, 5, 6, come on and get your kicks. 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

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I say you look so fine that I really wanna make you mine. Four, five, six, come on and get your kicks. 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
2: They may not have money to feed their family, but they have enough for a pack of Pall Malls and a Powerball ticket. 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
3: So, Mahoney, you and I are old enough to remember the most iconic thing out of Mike Tyson's entire career, which is when he bit off Evander Holyfield's ear.
4: Is that
3: I would say
4: most iconic?
3: The most memorable out of everything he did. That is the most memorable, without question.
4: See, when he said he fought with a broken back and it's spinal.
3: He did a lot of great stuff. Yeah. And a lot of funny stuff.
4: But the ear,
3: nothing funnier than
4: okay,
3: the ear.
4: Okay, fair enough.
3: This 43-year-old woman, her name is Amy Baker. She got arrested. Maybe was inspired by Mike Tyson. I guess she was having an argument with her husband. Now, the difficulty here is that they were driving down the road. And, you know, if you've ever been in a fight in the car, you know, it can be...
4: Fights in cars are not fun. I've been witness to a fight in a car, and I will say, would not recommend.
3: So they were going back and forth, I guess. They were having some relationship troubles, but they were on some kind of boat party, so I'd imagine that they probably both had some drinks.
4: They're very drunk.
3: Yeah.
5: Nothing like fighting when you're drunk, though. That's a good time.
3: You're so toxic.
4: Is it? Is that a good time, Audrey?
5: Yeah, because I'm the only one who drinks in the relationship, so it's always funny.
3: I bet he loves that.
4: Yeah.
3: To make things a little more challenging, they did have their kids in the car as well. So their kids, so 1 and 7
5: oh,
3: years
5: that's
3: old.
5: That's good. It's building character.
3: They were there to witness when mom got so angry at dad that she just leaned over and bit off a chunk of his ear while he was driving the car.
5: Well, maybe if he would listen to what she was saying.
4: Well, now he's not going to ever be able to listen.
3: Yeah,
5: he took off my ear. Is it a whole hole now? It's just a hole.
3: Remove that pesky cartilage that was slowing down her words from entering his brain.
5: Yeah, again, what did he do, you know?
4: Never understood attacking the person who's driving the vehicle that's moving at a high rate of speed down a road. You know, that just seems like could go real wrong real fast.
3: Well, so this lady, just so bad. So she initially called 911 and said told the cops that her husband had hit her, which I guess was not the case. Other friends, thankfully, were able to show up, take the kids out of there to somewhere safe while everything was being sorted out. When the cops got there, they were like, no, like, you bit his ear off. There's no sign.
5: Yeah, we have a clear evidence of that not being the case, lady.
3: Yeah, and also there's no marks on you anywhere. Like, what are you talking about? So her end of it didn't hold up. She's the one that called the cops. She's the one that got arrested. Don't bite somebody's ear.
5: I mean, all what I said put aside, just go home and have drunk sex.
3: Make up.
5: Yeah. Just make up.
3: So this 41-year-old mom is in some trouble because I guess, I don't know if she was like really impaired. It kind of looked like she was probably impaired, but she really wanted to go to a 7-Eleven at 8:35 p.m. on this particular...
4: It's not too late to go to a 7-Eleven.
3: No, it's not too late. But
5: perfect hours.
3: If she was under the influence, she didn't want to drive to the 7-Eleven, which is responsible.
4: Yes.
5: Nice.
3: Maybe not as responsible to have your 11-year-old drive you.
5: Ah, whatever.
4: Man,
5: tell him, Mahoney.
4: My grandfather was driving from like 6 years old on.
5: Yeah.
4: You know,
5: just because it's 2026, all of a sudden you can't do what you used to do?
3: I mean, the kid did crash into a building.
5: Well, that's should have had more practice. Should have been driving to 7-Eleven more. Start on the lap, and then you work your way to actually driving by yourself.
4: Not enough video games in that kid's life is what I attribute that to, you know?
5: I would agree.
3: So I thought this was kind of odd to pop up as a headline, that this 31-year-old, whose name is Monique Love Turnbull, again, 31 years old, from Miami, she is facing charges after making a deposit of cash into the bank, $3,180.
4: A lot of cash.
3: The bank was her. She deposited into herself.
4: Okay, so she was storing her money. I mean, some people like to keep their money under a mattress, and maybe she wants to keep her money.
3: Well, that was the other problem. It wasn't really her money. She stole the money, and then plopped it there. Yeah.
4: Where did she steal this money from? Do we know?
3: It said that she posed as a fake Chase Bank representative. And it was like a senior citizen, and she was defrauding them. And so she got her hands on the money as well as a debit card.
5: This is why you always wash your hands when you handle bills.
3: Oh, I just didn't think about that.
5: Yeah, dude. I mean, because most of the time it's just like cocaine on there, actually. Yeah.
4: Or fecal matter. It's $100 bills, though, traditionally.
5: The hundreds have the poop on them?
4: No, the coke.
3: The cocaine.
4: But all bills have the poop on them.
3: You can't do cocaine with a $1 bill.
5: Certainly not.
3: Be classy.
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3: Crash in the North Valleys. I'm Terry with a look at your morning commute. Police in the North Valleys are reporting a fatal crash that has Stead Boulevard closed in both directions under Highway 395. Both north and south off-ramps are being diverted. Avoid the area if possible. The drive out to USA Parkway is looking pretty good at the moment, with moderate traffic on 80 eastbound between Vista and Patrick. Moderate traffic reported on the drive out of Spanish Springs on southbound Pyramid Highway with some slowdowns between Eagle Canyon and Los Altos. I'm Terry with a look at your morning commute.
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5: News 4, Chief Meteorologist Matt Monroe with your Lake Tahoe forecast. Today, a lot of cloud cover, but warm and dry, 84. Winds out of the southwest, 5 to 10, gusting to 20. The weekend looks good. Lots of sunshine, highs near 82 on Saturday and Sunday, with the winds continuing to gust, 20 to 25. Enjoy your day.
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16: Cocaine, college kids, a huge trafficking ring. That's what you're learning about this week out of Penn State University. There was a whole group of kids that were running this massive ring. There was also one dad involved, a couple of graduates from Penn State. But they were making the pledges of a couple of different universities. cut and bag up the cocaine in
17: they
16: order
17: were
16: to sell.
17: Mules, which is insane.
16: And they weren't really that slick about it, which is kind of surprising because it went on for a couple of years. This goes back to 2023 is when this all allegedly started. There was one guy that was involved in this. His name is Thomas Robinson. And he was accepting payments through his own Venmo account with his own name on it.
18: Although more cocaine?
16: He did go by T-Rob, and his name is Thomas Robinson.
18: Okay.
17: Oh, my God. T-Rob.
16: Oh,
17: yeah.
16: T-Rob got the cocaine.
17: What would you put as the memo for the reason why you're sending
18: it's
17: it?
18: All just snowflakes.
17: Yeah, yep. Snowflakes, the snowman. Yeah.
16: So when they went to this guy's dorm room at the frat house, they found, along with a whole bunch of cocaine, some marijuana, 200 pills of Adderall, and a .45. So okay, had sure. All of that stuff just, you know, in the frat house.
18: None of that seems out of bounds. Like, that's not like if you told me you've got a ton of cocaine and then there's some weed, some Adderall, and a .45. Yeah, sure.
17: But
16: these kids were buying kilos of cocaine and then chopping it up, bagging it up, and selling it across campus. And not just to other students. There are some unconfirmed reports that there's also people within the athletic department that they were selling it to.
17: Yeah, I feel like that checks out.
16: I call that progress, though, because if the students at Penn State are selling people in the athletic department blow, that's a lot better than the athletic department doing the blow to the students like we've seen in the past.
18: Yes.
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2: Crash in the North Valleys. I'm Terry with a look at your morning commute. Police in the North Valleys are reporting a fatal crash that has Stead Boulevard closed in both directions under Highway 395. Both north and south off-ramps are being diverted. Avoid the area if possible. The drive out to USA Parkway is looking pretty good at the moment, with moderate traffic on 80 eastbound between Vista and Patrick. Moderate traffic reported on the drive out of Spanish Springs on southbound Pyramid Highway, with some slowdowns between Eagle Canyon and Los Altos. I'm Terry with a look at your morning commute.
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16: So the other day we got something that wasn't exactly a family secret, but it was certainly an entertaining piece of lore from somebody's history. This guy called in with this story about his old Pappy Pap.
17: Hi, this is Jeff. I have a quick story about one of my ancestors, my grandfather. So he ran a illegal still during Prohibition and apparently had a bit of a drinking problem. And he also had a mule that he liked to ride around on, and he liked to play the fiddle to entertain people. So when he would get 12 sheets to the wind, he would climb on his mule and play the fiddle for folks. So he was literally drunk on his ass. And so there it is. Thanks. Love your show. Bye.
18: Message deleted.
19: You can't be playing Dixieland like that and not expect me to like want a drink.
20: I mean, I got beer in our office.
19: Okay.
16: Yeah, I don't know if that was like a derogatory thing, talking about his grandfather doing that. He just sounds like he was a lot of fun. Like,
20: you're just riding around on a donkey with a fiddle?
16: Yeah, he would ride around drunk on his donkey so he could be mobile and entertain people by playing the fiddle. I want that guy at my next birthday.
20: He's a hero.
16: That's right. We got this response.
21: Yeah, I'm calling about that guy's story about his grandfather that had the still and played the fiddle and on a mule. He said he was drunk on his ass. Well, that's not correct. A mule is half donkey or ass and half horse. So I guess that would mean he was only half-ass drunk.
18: Message deleted.
20: Okay.
16: I was going to say, this guy's going to call in and get all serious. Let's get back to the fiddling, my friend, because we don't worry if we're factually correct. Old Pappy Pap is drunk on his donkey having a good time, and that's the end of it.
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2: Multiple crashes in the area. I'm Terry with a look at your morning commute. Nevada State Police East of Sparks working to clear a crash on 80 westbound at Mustang. Watch out for possible delays there. Police up in the North Valleys have Stead Boulevard closed underneath 395 as they investigate a fatal crash from earlier this morning. Both the north and south off-ramps from 395 are also being diverted. Police are asking that you avoid the area if possible. The drive out of Spanish Springs is looking pretty good with moderate traffic reported on southbound Pyramid Highway. Watch out for a few slowdowns as you approach Los Altos. I'm Terry with a look at your morning commute.
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32: Audrey, you're on your fitness journey, which is why it surprises me that Mahoney sent this story over, because he wanted to talk about how you should be exercising.
33: Okay.
32: So basically, there is some research that was done, and they found that through this research, that doing 90 minutes, obviously, of exercise is very good for you. But just as good as 90 minutes of exercise is 3 minutes of all-out sprinting. It can trigger a much larger biological response than just the 90 minutes, say, if you're doing moderate cycling or something like that.
34: See, things that are done in a short, quick bursts can be more beneficial.
32: That's right.
34: That's what I'm saying.
32: Ladies.
33: Clock in 3 minutes.
34: I'm doing this for you, not me.
32: 3 minutes of continuous sprinting. When's the last time anyone sprinted for 3 minutes straight?
34: Well, you know, it's been over a decade since I said I will never run again unless somebody I care about's life's in danger.
32: I mean, you actually widened that net quite a bit, because it just used to be, well, I will never run again. And ever since you've had a kid, you're like, well, I suppose my daughter's life is, if she's in the middle of a highway, I would probably jog out there to get her.
34: You know, but like full on run sprinting, I don't know when the last time I full on sprinted was.
32: I mean, you and I have been friends for 20 years, and there was one time where the radio station that we used to work for signed us up for like a CrossFit class, mm-hmm. and we had to do a CrossFit class together. And even in that environment, Mahoney was not doing any sprinting.
34: It's too hot. It was the summer.
32: I've literally never seen
33: honestly,
32: you sprint.
33: Honestly, working out in those type of gyms in the summertime, I'm with you, Mahoney.
32: They always want to make you run around the building.
33: They always have like the whole door, the whole wall's open.
34: And I knew even back then, you know, that was like 15 years ago, 16 years ago. Yeah. You know, when CrossFit was like brand new, I'm like, mm-hmm. this doesn't seem right. Like, we're not focusing on form here. I'm like, nah, I'm out.
33: Yeah, man,
34: I'm
33: you walking. Don't seem like the kind of guy who, and also me either, we don't seem like the kind of people on this side of the table that want to flip tires.
32: Do you think I want to flip tires? Interesting. I mean, I would.
33: Yeah. That's why I said, on this side of the table, we're not flipping tire people.
32: That's coming from you, who literally was like doing the over-the-head barbell lifts 2 days ago.
33: Yes. Cleans to presses. Uh-huh. That's what those are called.
32: Yeah, yeah.
33: I've never done those in my life until recently.
32: Yeah? How do you like it?
33: Pretty tough.
32: But with this in mind, that 3 minutes of all-out sprinting is better for you than 90 minutes of continuous moderate workout, does that encourage you that maybe all of this high-intensity interval training that you're doing is good for you?
33: Well, I think that there's also a lot of studies, Mahoney, that also lend to the fact of walking for some people is better than running.
34: That's right. That's
32: Especially if you're carrying extra weight and stuff like that. Yeah, yeah, like walking at an incline. Yeah.
34: If you're saying, you know, 3 minutes, though, is better than 60 to 90 minutes of moderate exercise. You know, an argument could be made.
33: But 3 minutes of a sprint to Dave's
32: that's
33: earlier
32: hard.
33: Point?
32: Hard.
33: What? 3 minutes is like a very, very long time.
32: Yeah, I mean, you should be covering probably over half of a mile in that time if you're really actually sprinting.
33: If you're sprinting?
32: Sprinting.
33: Yeah, man, no way. Ain't no way.
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4: There has been a lot of talk about cocaine this week, and I think a lot of that has to do with the scandal that erupted at Penn State University with a fraternity house that was chopping up kilos of cocaine and making their pledges bag it up.
5: Wild.
4: And it had been going on for years and at a very, very high level as far as the amount of drugs that they were moving. But it got us talking about how, you know, going out and doing cocaine in the middle of the night doesn't normally lead to a very positive end result.
5: Does,
4: you know,
5: not.
4: If you leave the bar at 6 a.m. and the sun is up and you see people out for a jog, like a morning jog.
6: Oh my God, there is
4: feeling good about themselves
6: worse.
4: And you're just this rotten piece of crap in the back of an Uber just slinking home to try to go to sleep.
6: I always say, good for you. Good for you getting out there.
4: But it got us thinking, like, there's no way that you're going out and spending all night out partying and not doing that, right?
6: Yeah, there's certainly no way that you're up at 6 a.m. partying without the help of
4: Faye
6: other things.
4: Called us and said we are wrong.
7: Hey, this is Faye in Richmond, Virginia. I was a waitress for 40 years. I would work from 4:30 in the afternoon till 1 in the morning. We'd drink something after a shift, go out dancing, and go to after hours club till 6 in the morning, and I've never done cocaine in my life. I think that statement you made might not apply to everybody. Thank you. Love y'all. Bye.
6: Well, Miss Faye, you were also getting off work at 1 a.m., so you are with the night crawlers.
4: To even find the sort of places that would be open, like the after hours parties, that, I mean, that takes a lot of work. And normally the only thing that'll motivate you enough to do that is cocaine.
6: When I was clubbing, I would literally nap before going to the club.
4: So that way you could make it through?
6: So that way I could make it through the club.
5: She's a sleepy girl.
4: She was prepared.
6: Not all of us are full of energy, Faye.
4: You are one in a million, my love.
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4: Multiple crashes in the area. I'm Terry with a look at your morning commute. Nevada State Police East of Sparks working to clear a crash on 80 westbound at Mustang. Watch out for possible delays there. Police up in the North Valleys have Stead Boulevard closed underneath 395 as they investigate a fatal crash from earlier this morning. Both the north and south off-ramps from 395 are also being diverted. Police are asking that you avoid the area if possible. The drive out of Spanish Springs is looking pretty good with moderate traffic reported on southbound Pyramid Highway. Watch out for a few slowdowns as you approach Los Altos. I'm Terry with a look at your morning.
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6: News 4 Chief Meteorologist Matt Monroe with your Lake Tahoe forecast. Today, a lot of cloud cover, but warm and dry, 84. Winds out of the southwest, 5 to 10, gusting to 20. The weekend looks good. Lots of sunshine. Highs near 82 on Saturday and Sunday, with the winds continuing to gust, 20 to 25. Enjoy your day.
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13: Mahoney, we need to educate the youth on the importance, the significant cultural impact that the gathering of the Juggalos has, because I don't think the kids today understand it.
14: I mean, this is like, I feel like this is the last real punk rock stuff that still goes on.
13: I mean, you call it punk rock, but that's like me muttering to myself that I'm punk rock as I'm walking into a
15: still
13: Home
15: punk.
13: Depot. Yeah.
14: No, I think that there's a lot of people who think that they're punk rock, but like the Juggalos have been Juggalos through and through since like day one, man. Like, They've been living that lifestyle, and, you know, a lot of stigma exists around it, and they don't seem to give a damn. And to me, that is true punk rock.
15: May I ask the room, because I've never been an Insane Clown Posse person, don't get it, don't understand it, but that's just because it's not my flavor, right?
13: Yeah.
15: But I was watching an episode of Workaholics the other day, and there is an entire episode devoted to being a Juggalo and then, you know, the festival.
13: Yes.
15: And I thought, this is Kiss.
13: I mean, the face paint is about as close as you get to, like, as far as... I mean, I guess the people that are really into Kiss that
15: it's,
13: also
15: it's
13: dress up...
15: It's the same, but obviously so different.
13: Right.
15: But, you know, it just, like, at what point does the paint remove...
14: See, never. Now, Kiss, on the other hand, feels like they've taken every opportunity to monetize...
15: Yes.
14: ...and do everything corporate possible.

0: possible. Whereas the Juggalos yes. have done everything, and you know, ICP have done everything on their own. They have been indie basically the entire time, be it the wrestling organization or the Gathering of the Juggalos, and it's huge.
1: Well, so the Gathering of the Juggalos, which takes place in Camden County, Missouri, they've decided to shake the cage a little bit because one of the most prolific drug dealers, like when I say drug, weed mostly, dealers, they busted this guy. His name is Bluntman. Kevin Bluntman Jones, 45 years old, was arrested on charges of drug trafficking.
2: Okay, wrap it up, Bluntman Jones. You're 45.
1: I mean, he did have 128 pounds of marijuana. And he did have signs advertising weed for sale and flour for sale. He did have some shrooms as well.
0: I didn't realize the Gathering.
1: He had a laminated QR code that people could scan.
0: Hell yeah, this guy's, he sounds like a businessman to me. The only problem is that he seems to be missing here. I didn't realize that this year's Gathering was going to be in Missouri. And Missouri, as of like 2 years ago, has legalized marijuana.
1: I think that's probably what it is. Because they want their cut. This guy said that he's been basically selling weed at the Gathering of the Juggalos for the past 20 years.
2: Illegally.
1: So he's 45 now, but at 25 is when he became an
2: entrepreneur. I've been illegally selling weed for 20 years. I don't understand.
1: He was arrested, not convicted yet, so we don't want to throw Bluntman under the bus here. We will wait until the courts have their day.
0: I think that's how they introduce him in court, though. Randy Bluntman.
1: Kevin Bluntman Jones.
2: Yeah. Randy.
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20: 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Ivan is joining us today. Ivan, you got Mahoney and Audrey available as lifelines should you need them. Are you ready for your first one?
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20: 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Here we go. 30 seconds.

0: we'll stop it right there. Okay, over to you, Ivan. Do you know what it is?
1: That is the Eagles Hotel California.
0: That is correct.
2: What was he playing?
0: I don't know. It's some kind of different instrument. Okay.
2: probably a guitar.
0: Maybe. I don't know. All right, so the next one here, insanely popular. 25 million views on this one.
3: Whoa.
0: Let's see if you can get this one, too.
1: Damn.

0: So that's obviously very good. Bossy Rossi, she has to be hot, right? Like, was that a girl playing that was, like, very attractive?
1: Yeah, insanely hot.
0: I was going to say, there's no way that had 25 million views just based on
1: random
0: the
1: random piano, no.
0: Right, no.
2: That was really good, though.
0: That was good. All right, Ivan, do you know it?
2: Talented.
3: That is a song by Metallica.
0: Mm-hmm. It is. Do you know what song it is?
3: Not off the top of my head.
2: Just name a song.
0: You can use a lifeline.
3: Song?
0: Or you.
3: The Unforgiven?
0: The Unforgiven, yeah, man.
1: There you go.
0: Yeah.
2: Tag team.
0: Yeah.
2: Get a little tag team up in there.
0: Nice. Okay. So lifelines are gone now because you can't win on a lifeline, but you're doing great. You have two full points already. We've got two more if necessary, or you can just win it right here. It's got 38,000 views. Here we go.

0: Okay.
1: Ooh, was that person also hot? Because I can't be purring like this if that person's not
2: absolutely
1: hot.
2: Absolutely not. It's great. Some dude with a mullet.
1: I have been tricked, ladies. This is why you always got to see the images first.
0: Ross, you're wrong on that. You say absolutely not. Dude with a mullet might work for Audrey.
2: Yeah, it maybe.
1: Might work. Maybe like 5 years ago.
2: He is from Alabama.
1: I am. Roll Tide. Whatever.
0: All right, Ivan. For the win. Do you know it?
3: That is Kansas Carry On Wayward Son.
0: Yeah, man.
3: All right.
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11: This is the beer that I chose today. It's actually a beer that Audrey and I had about 2 weeks ago. This one just spoke to us. It's the Rin House Brewing Renovation West Coast IPA. They've been around for, I think, 12 years. So 2015, they opened their doors. They've got quite a few tap rooms, a lot of really good beers. We'll also be featuring their Spellbinder Hazy IPA in a couple of weeks as well. But this one, I love a West Coast IPA. This one clocking in at 6.5% alcohol by volume. And the 5 categories, which we rate every single beer here, are look, smell, taste, feel. Drinkability.
12: Are you guys getting like spices? Like kind of, or is that just?
11: It smells like an I haven't taken herbal. A drink yet. It just smells like an IPA to me.
13: It smells like an apothecary.
11: What? When was the last time you were in an apothecary? when? Don't tell me. I can't say that word again. I'm taking a drink.
13: Tastes like earth.
11: Oh, that's good. Yeah.
13: Does it taste like earth? I mean, Chris just co-signed. If you could hear him through the microphone by accident, man. I mean, I'm also chasing this after I drank a Monster energy drink because I'm trash. So, I mean, like, maybe I need to go back in for another one for a palate cleanser.
11: I will say it hits the lips and it hits all of the notes that I want for a West Coast IPA. Brother. But it's not, like, so hoppy that it's not drinkable. This is very well balanced. Like I said, the citrus is very present. This is a beer that is very dangerous because I could drink all 4 of these.
12: And what's it? 6.5?
11: 6.5%
12: ABV.
11: Okay,
12: so it's got a little punch to it. It's not crazy.
11: Not crazy, yeah. But when you're talking about a pint, you know, these things, and it's going down that easy, I'm liking it.
12: It's very light. It's not like, because you think of something like the hazy IPAs, and they're kind of a little frothier and a little heavier feeling. This one is not that. This almost drinks more like a lager as far as the texture of it. It doesn't taste like a lager.
11: It's not super carbonated either. That's one of the things that I noticed when I first cracked it as well. But man, for a West Coast IPA, it drinks real easy for me. Audrey, you don't traditionally like hoppy or West Coast IPAs. You're a hazy fan on occasion. What are your thoughts?
13: I'd co-sign with the lager being kind of a feeling of the beer. It's a light dank. It's not a strong dank, yes. which I do appreciate. And I do think that this is something that if you are not necessarily really like privy to IPAs, I feel like this is a good like gateway into. This is something that I would probably recommend as somebody who is trying IPAs for the first time. That's going to give you, hey, this is what is to be expected of IPA without blowing your taste buds straight off with the dank.
11: So this one won the Melbourne Royal Gold in 2024. And they
13: described
11: the Melbourne Royal Gold medal in 2024, so it is a medal winner. And they say, you know, the way that the people over there at Renhouse are describing this, they say it's crisp and drinkable all afternoon with a hoppiness that shines.
13: I think on the crisp. There's for sure crisp.
11: It's very approachable for me, but I think it's just the thing that I like most about really good beers that I seek out to drink time and time again is a balance. And this is one that I can drink certainly way more than one of.
13: I could drink one.
12: And that's quite a compliment.
13: I mean, seriously. Yeah. I mean, like, I could drink one of these and maybe be like, okay, I think I might like IPAs because I'd be drunk off of, what is this, a 6.5 ABV? I'd totally be drunk off of one of these. They're definitely, how many? Yeah, they're 16 ounces.
11: Yeah, it's
13: fine. That's a pretty solid beer. Yeah. That's a solid beer. I feel like for the case that it comes in, at 6.5 and the taste of this, like, I would be happy to have this in a cooler.
12: Bossy Rossi, what is your and the company's official position on this beer?
7: Well, Dave, as you know, as a you know, someone who's representing the company, I do not agree with drinking on the air. Since we're drinking the beer, I do agree that it's spicy smelling. And I'm not a big fan of IPAs, but I do like this. So I do think I could. This would be my gateway into IPAs.
13: Yeah.
12: You don't like IPAs?
7: I don't.
12: I mean, most ladies don't. So, I mean, that does check out.
11: Dave, you do like IPAs. Your thoughts?
12: It's great. It's easy drinking. Yep. It's not the sort of thing where, because a lot of IPAs are harder to drink in the summer heat. Sometimes it's a
11: luckily
12: little.
11: Luckily today, it's a little we got a little bit of respite from the heat.
13: Approaching.
12: It works as like a boat or a pool beer or something like
13: golf
12: that.
13: Beer, golf beer, baseball beer.
11: Golf beer, you can drink it like a golf beer, but you got to be very judicious because it will sneak up.
13: No shots after the beer.
11: No shots.
13: Just the beer.
12: No, that's
13: just
12: the problem beer. Is that you're going to be having four
13: ignore
12: beers.
13: Ignore the cart girl shots.
12: And then you're like, that seems like a good idea. Next thing you know,
11: but
12: you're in a Waymo.
11: We're supporting her. She's going to college. We got to make sure we tip, you know, and it's rude of us not to.
13: I mean, just give her money and you just don't take the shots.
12: That's not how it works.
11: I will say this. I've had two of the Renthouse Brewing Company's beers. I am a really big fan. I will just say I am a big fan of this beer. Can I get a drum roll, please?
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0: Reno's Best New Rock is on Rock 104.5. The latest from Moon Fever, that's called Bury Me. They're in town September 4th as part of the Kingdom Collapse Tour. They're opening for Kingdom Collapse. They're going to be in town September 4th at the Alpine on 4th Street here in Reno. Very excited. This is the first thing I've heard of Moon Fever. I like them. Kingdom Collapse, they're a fantastic band. I've never seen them live either. I hope to go see them. If you want to go see them, go to KDOT.com for ticket information. And a lot of stuff going on today. Of course, we've got the 90s at noon. It's a Friday. It's a full hour, and I'm glad to be here in for Jay today. My name's Terry. Thanks for hanging out. Nirvana on the way. And also, during the 90s at noon, don't forget, we're going to be giving away a pair of tickets to go see the Aces take on the Sacramento River Cats for this next week. They're back in town. I think there's only a couple of homestands left this year. 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
6: News 4, Chief Meteorologist Matt Monroe with your Lake Tahoe forecast. Today, a lot of cloud cover, but warm and dry, 84. Winds out of the southwest, 5 to 10, gusting to 20. The weekend looks good. Lots of sunshine, highs near 82 on Saturday and Sunday, with the winds continuing to gust, 20 to 25. Enjoy your day.
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0: Reno's Best New Rock is on Rock 104.5. The latest from Breaking Benjamin with Something Wicked. 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Why? Well, we're going to send you to see Breaking Benjamin in Las Vegas. Here's what you're going to win if you're the lucky winner. You're going to win a pair of tickets, airfare for two, and a night in a hotel room down in Las Vegas so you can go see Breaking Benjamin in Las Vegas. You have until August 28th, so you've got till next Friday to get your entry in. The winner will be drawn August 31st, which is a Monday, and then you'll be off and running to go see Breaking Benjamin next month in Las Vegas with us here at Rock 104.5.
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Welcome to a Friday. I'm Terry in for Jay today. Reno's best new rocks right here with The Architects and Broken Mirror.

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0: quickly. It's just been a hell of a week. Great week, yes, but it's just been a lot going on. Anyway, my name's Terry. I'm in for Jay today. We've got that new A Perfect Circle coming up for you here in a little bit. Also some Day Seeker and Green Day all headed your way here in just a bit. 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It's the weekend. It's time. If you haven't planned your weekend yet, I'm going to help you out here, all right? This is the last weekend, the last few days for the Lake Tahoe Shakespeare Festival. That ends on Monday, I believe. Yeah, it's Monday. 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If you've never been, it is a wonderful, wonderful event. You're in a world-class area watching world-class performance of Shakespeare. It's awesome. It's no place else like it in the world. Seriously, Sand Harbor background with it's great. 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River, the Reno Aces are in town next week against the Sacramento River Cats. Be listening. I'm going to give you a chance to win tickets to that during the 90s at noon. And then coming up next weekend is the Fallon Cantaloupe Festival and County Fair. I've been out there before for this, and it's a lot of fun. Seriously, if you're going to go out there, go make the entire day of it. And there is some cantaloupe ice cream out there. It's really good. So go check that out. All these events and more, all the information that I've talked to, all the stuff that I've talked about is on KDOT.com/events.
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4: News 4, Chief Meteorologist Matt Monroe with your Reno forecast. Today, mostly cloudy, hot, dry, 95. Westerly winds gusting to 25 this afternoon. And Saturday and Sunday, lots of sunshine, a little bit cooler, lower 90s, but winds gusting 25 to 35 on both weekend afternoons. Have a great day.
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New A Perfect Circle coming up in a second. Also, Smashing Pumpkins. And then coming your way at noon, 90s at noon.

0: Reno's Best New Rock is on Rock 104.5. The latest, A Perfect Circle. That's called Starless. So happy to see them back. Formed in 1999. This is their first music in 8 years. And, of course, Billy Howardell on bass and guitar, Maynard on vocals, and Josh Freese on drums. Yes, that Josh Freese, formerly, very briefly, of the Foo Fighters. But love seeing A Perfect Circle. Now, if you want to go see them on tour, here you're going to have to fly internet. You're going to need a passport. The entire year this year is international with one U.S. date, and that is December 19th in Honolulu, Hawaii. So there you go. If you want to see the Perfect Circle at all this year, you got to fly to Hawaii if you don't have a passport. If you got a passport, then Europe and Asia is all open for you. So good luck there. New Kingdom Collapse coming up. And also, don't forget, the 90s at noon. It's a Friday. That means it's a full hour of 90s at noon. 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

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The latest from Kingdom Collapse. That's Survivor. September 4th at the Alpine. Kingdom Collapse. Moon Fever. Playing a show. That's going to be fun. 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Let's do it right now. Soundgarden, Burden in My Hand, a Rock 104.5, 90s at noon.

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Rock 104.5, Rito's Rock Station, Jane's Addiction. Been caught stealing part of 90s at noon. It's a Friday. That means it's a full stinking hour. Love it. Slipknot on the way. Right now, these guys are going to be in town at the GSR September 6th. Here's Queensryche.

0: Rock 104.5, Reno's Rock Station. 90s at noon, Slipknot, Wait and Bleed. Welcome to a Friday. My name's Terry. I'm in for Jay today. Friday means a full hour of 90s at noon. And Slipknot there, I was cruising, you know, I was doom scrolling one sometime this week. And I saw just like some homemade video of a bunch of kids playing band instruments, but they were doing Duality from Slipknot. And it was awesome. Anyway, I love watching these really hardcore bands get covered by kids' bands now, because that's what happens, and I like it. I don't know why. It just kills me. Nirvana on the way. Gravity Kills. 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So go to KDOT.com for ticket information, but if you want tickets right now, be 12th caller, 775-737-5368. 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
2: News 4, Chief Meteorologist Matt Monroe with your Lake Tahoe forecast. Today, a lot of cloud cover, but warm and dry, 84. Winds out of the southwest, 5 to 10, gusting to 20. The weekend looks good. Lots of sunshine, highs near 82 on Saturday and Sunday, with the winds continuing to gust 20 to 25. Enjoy your day.
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0: hey, sorry, I didn't wish you happy birthday. 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

0: Days of the New, the Downtown, here on Rock 104.5, 90s at noon. It is a Friday. That means, we've got another, we got a smidge more of 90s coming up with Rob Zombie. All right. I got lucky. One day, I walk into my buddy's house and he goes, I'm living in Oregon, Bend, Oregon. And I walk into my buddy's house. He goes, hey, we've got tickets to Rob Zombie tonight over in Salem. You want to go? And I'm like, yes. So I had to call in and quit my job. It was just some landscaping gig. It didn't matter. So I called and quit my job so I could go to the show. And I'm glad I did because it was one of the best shows I've ever seen. Rob Zombie at the Salem Armory. That's coming up for you here. Part of 90s at noon as we wrap it up for a Friday on Rock 104.5.
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2: 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This week, Jake Lors of August Burns Red joins me to talk about the band's new record, Season of Surrender. We'll crank new music from that album, plus Tony Iommi, Forbidden, Prong, Mastodon, Hatebreed. 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
3: 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A great night out with his electric acoustic band performing Who hits. Who rarities and gems from his solo career. Roger Daltrey. Saturday, September 5th, the Grand Theater at Grand Sierra

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Rock 104.5, Reno's Rock Station. Best new rock is right here. This is Shinedown and Young Again. Welcome to a Friday afternoon. My name's Terry. It's Rock 104.5.

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0: 104.5, Riddles Rock Station, Dirty Honey, When I'm Gone. My name's Terry. I'm in for Jay today. Thanks for hanging out. It's a Friday. Thank God. Let's get this week over with. Day to remember on the way. Also, Evanescence, Bad Omens all lined up and ready to go for you. And this weekend, it's going to be a little windy tomorrow and low humidity, which means, of course, a red flag warning has been issued for tomorrow starting at 11 a.m. All right. From 11 a.m. to 11 p.m. So we've got a 12-hour period. Let's just be careful. Let's not make any sparks. We just, went through a very smoky, fiery period, and let's not do that again, all right? So red flag warning tomorrow. Just keep that in mind as you're out doing whatever, yard work, or I'm going to be part of a neighborhood garage sale, and that's what we're doing. So no fires, please. Okay, anyway, Disturbed coming up on Rock 104.5.
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3: News 4, Chief Meteorologist Matt Monroe with your Reno forecast. Today, mostly cloudy, hot, dry, 95. Westerly winds gusting to 25 this afternoon. And then Saturday and Sunday, lots of sunshine, a little bit cooler, lower 90s, but winds gusting 25 to 35 on both weekend afternoons. Have a great day.
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Also, Korn. That's all coming your way here in a little bit. 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
1: 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All my friends, that video is really good. If you've taken a gander, does anybody watch videos anymore? I do on YouTube. I haven't. You know, it's funny. The MTV Music Video Awards are coming out. I think this weekend. Or maybe it debuted. I don't know. I don't care. I don't watch it. I just think it's funny that a network that doesn't play music videos anymore is doing music video awards. Anyway. All right. I know. We're capping on MTV. It's what? Everybody's been making fun of them for 20 years. Anyway. All right. Hey, the new one. I'm going to stop now. 21 years now. The Warning on the way with their latest Kerosene. That's coming your way for a Friday here on Rock 104.5.
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8: 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He fights." When Grant's rivals petitioned for his removal on grounds of excessive drinking, Lincoln said, "If it makes fighting men like Grant, then find out what he drinks and send a case to each of my commanders." Lincoln's confidence in his general proved to be correct, and in 1865, the Civil War finally came to its end. 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

0: 5 Reno's Rock Station. They're Seether with Walls Come Down. Greetings. My name's Terry. I'm in for Jay today. I hope you're well. We've got some Metallica on the way. Linkin Park, Jimmy Eat World, all lined up and ready to go for you. Hey, be listening this weekend for the Community Connection. That comes your way every Sunday morning right here at 7:30 a.m. We will be talking to Kenzie Marjot of the Nevada Department of Wildlife. We're going to talk about how the fires have affected hunting areas. Also, you know, talk about hunting draws and what's coming up this fall. You outdoorsmen, hunters, fisher people, you're going to want to hear that. That comes your way this weekend, 7:30 with the Community Connection right here on Rock 104.5.
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2: News 4, Chief Meteorologist Matt Monroe with your Reno forecast. Today, mostly cloudy, hot, dry, 95. Westerly winds gusting to 25 this afternoon. And then Saturday and Sunday, lots of sunshine, a little bit cooler, lower 90s, but winds gusting 25 to 35 on both weekend afternoons. Have a great day.
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Rock 104.5, Reno's Rock Station. Metallica on the way. Right now, this is Filter. This is Hey Man, Nice Shot at Rock 104.5.

0: Rock 104.5, Reno's Rock Station. One of my favorite songs of all time, Metallica and Master of Puppets. That's it for me. I'm out of here. We've got Moon Fever on the way with their latest. They're in town September 4th, supporting Kingdom Collapse. That's at the Alpine. The Alpine's a great place to see a show. It's small. And you're going to be very close up with these guys. So go to KDOT.com for ticket information. And that's it, man. I'm out of here. Oh, my mouth is done for the week now, which I probably could have said that a different way. Now I've left myself wide open for jokes. Anyway, that's fine. Have at it. Have fun. New Moon Fever on the way. Chris Payne coming up next as well. Odd Rock 104.5. I'll talk to you again tomorrow at 2 p.m.
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Moon Fever with Bury Me right there. 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

Welcome to the Afternoon Overdrive. Yours truly, Chris Payne, on Reno's Rock Station, Rock 104.5, advising you to grab a ticket for a Rock 104.5 low-dose show 2 weeks from tonight at the Alpine, Friday, September 4th. The headliner is this band. They're called Kingdom Collapse. 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

0: 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Yours truly, Chris Payne, Afternoon Overdrive. And thank you so much for making time to listen. If you are headed to Greater Nevada Field tonight, chances are our paths will cross. However, I have nothing to do with working the situation. Yes, I am the MC for the Reno Aces, but Reno Aces are on the road. They're in Salt Lake City. While we have cosmic baseball happening at Greater Nevada Field, glow-in-the-dark baseball. And if you're curious what it's all about, you should check online at renoaces.com and see if any tickets have been released. Last second tickets yesterday were released, and some people grabbed them before they were sold out. And then all of a sudden, completely gone. So yeah, if you're looking for some action tonight at Greater Nevada Field, get in on glow-in-the-dark baseball, also known as cosmic baseball.
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6: News 4, Chief Meteorologist Matt Monroe with your Lake Tahoe forecast. Today, a lot of cloud cover, but warm and dry, 84. Winds out of the southwest, 5 to 10, gusting to 20. The weekend looks good. Lots of sunshine, highs near 82 on Saturday and Sunday, with the winds continuing to gust, 20 to 25. Enjoy your day.
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1: 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In 1858, while running for Senate, Abraham Lincoln became well known for his humor and quick wit. In one particular debate, his opponent, Stephen Douglas, called Lincoln a two-faced man. Unperturbed, but with a sly smile on his face, Lincoln replied, "I'd leave it to my audience. If I had another face to wear, do you think I would wear this one?" 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

0: 94.5. There are some summertime vibes from Sublime this afternoon. We've got the 4 o'clock Daily Double with two from Ozzy. Yes, I took that right off your table for you, so that way you don't have to worry about calling in. We will get back to prizes on Monday with some tickets for Five Finger Death Punch up for grabs. For now, though, we want to bring to your attention the inaugural Northern Nevada Walk with the Heart of a Child. It's happening on Saturday, October 3rd at the Sparks Marina starting at 9 a.m. You can register today and show Northern Nevada just how big your heart can be. 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
5: It's Friday and the city is sticky in certain spots. Hey, it's Boogie with a look at this afternoon's traffic. Let's start in the south, 580 northbound. That one is full of wheels currently, and that starts at South Meadows Parkway, stays that way all the way up to Plum Lane. In the city of Sparks, 80 westbound between Vista Boulevard and East McCarran. That is a slow roll. East McCarran coming from Gregg Street, that's full of wheels as well. The intersection of Bering and Sparks Boulevard, I told you should avoid that if you can. 395 northbound from North McCarran up to Golden Valley Road, that is a slow roll. And 80 westbound from USA Parkway, that stays slammed until you get to Lockwood.
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0: Reno's Rock Station is Rock 104.5. The latest from Nickelback, that is called Rattle the Cage. New album drops on the 30th of October. No, that is not a trick. It might be a treat for some, but it's certainly not a trick at all. Okay, so I lied about Five Finger Death Punch tickets next week. We'll probably do it the following week. But next week on the 4 o'clock Daily Double, you're going to score yourself 2 half-rack dinners from Awesome Aussie to enjoy during the Best in the West Nugget Rib Cook-Off, which kicks off on September 2nd, running through the 7th of September. That's right, through Labor Day. So listen for your chance to grab those starting Monday right here on the 4 o'clock Daily Double, right on Rock 104.5.
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10: The afternoon continues with no crashes, but there are plenty of tangles as everyone tries to get to the weekend fast. 580 northbound from South Meadows Parkway up to Moana Lane. That's feeling the commuter crush. Be ready to hit your brakes more than normal through there. 395 northbound from the Spaghetti Wheel up to Panther Valley Road. That's starting rush hour early. A heavy flow is present there. In the city of Sparks, Vista and Sparks Boulevard are teeming with wheels from 80 to Disc Drive. East McCarran from Gregg Street to 80 out of the industrial area. That's feeling the after work pressure too. That delay is sitting at about 20 minutes currently. Prater Way between East McCarran and Vista Boulevard. Avoid that if you can. That's slam. And 80 westbound from USA Parkway to Lockwood.

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4: News 4, Chief Meteorologist Matt Monroe with your Reno forecast. Today, mostly cloudy, hot, dry, 95. Westerly winds gusting to 25 this afternoon. And Saturday and Sunday, lots of sunshine, a little bit cooler, lower 90s, but winds gusting 25 to 35 on both weekend afternoons. Have a great day.
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12: When President Abraham Lincoln was criticized for supporting General Ulysses S. Grant's command during the Civil War, Lincoln flatly stated, "I cannot spare this man. He fights." When Grant's rivals petitioned for his removal on grounds of excessive drinking, Lincoln said, "If it makes fighting men like Grant, then find out what he drinks and send a case to each of my commanders." Lincoln's confidence in his general proved to be correct, and in 1865, the Civil War finally came to its end. This has been A Penny for Your Thoughts, presented by Lincoln Heating and Air.
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0: So back, I'm thinking like 4 or 5 years ago, there used to be a dive bar in Sacramento. It was an awesome one at that called Holy Diver. And they had live music and great drinks and awesome snacks and whatnot. And then they had to shut their doors. It was basically in Midtown Sacramento. And that was a fun spot to go hang out and go see shows. Yours truly, Chris Payne. I used to live actually down the street from there when I lived in Sacramento about 25 years ago. And not too far from there. In fact, Holy Diver was about, give or take, 100 feet away from the Press Club at 21st and P. So if that is any sort of inclination as to where you might be, I lived at the time at 17th and S. So yeah, definitely not far from there at all. Y2K Rock at 5 o'clock on the way. We'll drop down some music from Andrew WK, Chevelle, Disturbed, Volbeat, and Taking Back Sunday as well. And we will play a new song from an artist named Bill Murray here in a matter of moments.
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2: 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This week, Jake Lors of August Burns Red joins me to talk about the band's new record, Season of Surrender. 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
4: Hazard on the road on 80 eastbound west of 580. That's right before the Spaghetti Bowl, so be on the lookout for that as you start approaching Wells Avenue. A jam that's getting smaller going into the weekend, which is good news. That's on 80 westbound from USA Parkway. Now that's only loaded with wheels until you get to Patrick. From Patrick to Vista Boulevard, it's a smooth shot. Even USA Parkway itself is looking a little bit lonely for the moment compared to all the rest of the week. Ooh, this one's grown. 580 northbound from South Meadows Parkway up to Moana Lane. Used to be orange. Now it's fully red, so be ready for a slowdown there. I'm looking at the delay time, sitting at about 18 minutes currently.
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16: 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But for one in every 100 children, that journey begins with congenital heart disease, also known as CHD, the most common birth defect. 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

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Spelled B-I-L-M-U-R-I. Grab your tickets and go see Bill Murray over at Grand Sierra on Saturday, October 3rd. The show's going to be a lot of fun. Thinking about going to that myself. Y2K Rock at 5 o'clock, kicking off early with Avenged Sevenfold.